0: Annie's here. Hi, Annie. 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
2: How are you?
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hottest hip-hop and R&B. And earlier in the show, Tefano, I asked you, how did you talk yourself out of something? Because I may have been a little bit of a naughty gal earlier today and had my foot a bit too heavy on the accelerator and got pulled over. And so what I'm loving is some of these texts coming through in 463. This one says, I'm a nurse. I always keep a pair of scrubs and my hospital ID badge in my car. Last two times I got pulled over for speeding, I was on call and just trying to get to the hospital quickly. It worked both times. Yeah, that's actually, yeah, that's a good one, I must say. Another crack up one on the text machine is, I was speeding with my soon-to-be driving age kids and I told the officer that I was just trying to set an example for showing them how not to drive. Bruh. I don't know how I feel about one. That one's a bit like obtuse. Enough of me. Let's get back into your music. Here is a new one from local boy Teeks. And what I love about the song and his new album, it's about him being proud in his queer identity. Here's his new one, My Boy.

0: would have if I was on that boat. All thanks to the beautiful people and New Zealand Police. Get a behind the scenes look at policing in Aotearoa with season 4 of Ride Along, streaming on YouTube. Coming up in the next 2.5 minutes, I got Sammy J, French Montana, and Love Me, a 94 throwback of Boyz II Men. So keep it locked here at Mai.
1: Mai is pumped to present a brand new festival taking over one of the most iconic places in Aotearoa. 8th Wonder, live at the Village Green in Rotorua, Jan 23rd. 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

pop and R&B, Ciara and Missy Elliott with 1-2-Step, which actually reminds me of my 2000s childhood, alongside Miss Lauryn Hill, who was absolutely celebrated in all her glory at the BET Awards in the States last week. One of my favourite performances of the 20-minute tribute was this one. Tanya Blount, or Tanya Blunt, who was one of the actors in Sister Act 2. Have a listen to her singing, Joyful, Joyful.

No one more deserving to be celebrated at an awards than the Miss Education of Lauryn Hill herself. Let's get back into your beats though. One of my favourites of her new self-titled album, it's Kehlani featuring Lil Wayne, Another Lover, here on My.

0: Candy, Don't Think I'm Not, here at your home of the hottest hip-hop and R&B. And don't forget, this Matariki, we've teamed up with Woolworths to put on a special hākari to celebrate Māori New Year, cooked by the renowned Kiwi chef, Kia Kanuta. 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Coming up in the next 2.5, we've got Mary Mary on the way, so keep it locked here at My.
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Mr. Polyamorous himself. Yeah, it's Neo, so sick, here at my, your home of the hottest hip-hop and R&B. Kia ora, Aotearoa. Kia ora, my whānau. How are we going for your Sunday afternoon? You got your girl Maya from your Maya Weekends team holding it down with you. And I'd love to know what you're up to today. 463, how are you spending your Sunday? Because here in Tāmaki Makaurau, the weather actually has been absolutely outstanding. Are you at the beach? Are you hanging out with your whānau? Or maybe you've just got a few sore hairs from your Saturday night and just taking the relaxing day in. No,

0: Takaparafo, Bastion Point, Orake on Wednesday, the 15th of July. But whānau, we need your help. Āwhina mai, help us out, because we're on the hunt, for two local food and beverage trucks that we will buy out on the day and provide free kai, free food for our attendees. If you've got a fave food truck, like mine is Sa Māori, they do the most beautiful coffees, can I just say, just text PLANT to 463 for the registration link or head to the My Socials to tag your favourite food truck. All thanks to Auckland Zoo. Manawa te a matariki from Auckland Zoo. Coming up in the next 2.5 minutes, Rihanna's on her way, so keep it locked here at My. Let's
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Nelly, Ashanti, and Akon. That one is Body On Me here at My, your home of the hottest hip-hop and R&B. And now, whānau, we need to get behind our wahine because our Warriors women, our NRLW Warriors, are playing their first game of round one today in Kirikiriroa, Hamilton, 3:45 against the Canterbury Bankstown Bulldogs. And I'm so excited because this team is full of superstars. And from what I've been told, the coach, Ron Wright, is an absolute goat. We've got the likes of Gail Broughton, who's returned home. Taisha Ikinasio is starting. Upi Nichols, captain, fantastic. Aneta Nuolsala, and so many more. We also have Stacey Walker to come back. You've got Shakira Baker on the bench. Do I need to say... No, she's not on the bench. She's starting. Do I need to say more? Come on, whānau. 3:45 FMG Stadium, Waikato. Get there or watch live on Sky Sport. Let's get back into your music. Here is off the Romantic album. It's Bruno. Here I'm.

0: there with Good Good here at Mai, your home of the hottest hip-hop and R&B. And if you've been listening to the Mai Morning Crew on your airways from 6 till 10 Monday to Friday, you know they have a game called Who Dat Car. And this week, we found a new clue, whānau.
1: What I can say is I do have a clue for everyone today.
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1: I'm not going to say anymore.
0: Okay.
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0: 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Coming up in the next 2.5 minutes, we've got SZA, Chris Brown and Dr. Dre on the way. So keep it locked here on My.
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1: Out of 10, how are you feeling?
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3: Join the crew with Tegan, Fame and Nixon.

That's the best that's the best game of Union I've watched in a long time. And why is that, Maya? Normally in Union, I hate all the damn kicking, the box kicks, the clearance kicks. I want to see running rugby, and that's what I saw last night in that game against the French. And excuse me, but the French were pretty mean too, by the way. They started off with a hiss and a roar, but they never took their foot off the pedal. Big, big congratulations to Dave Rennie and Adi Savia, but also Cam Røygaard. Can he just stand up and show that he's one of the best halfbacks in the game? And also a special shout out to the two people who made their debuts for the All Blacks, Fehi Fingianwofo, apologies for my pronunciation, and Xavier Numea. Coming from someone who's represented their country in netball, I bet you it was the fastest game of rugby you've ever played, boys, but congratulations. Let's get back into your music. Here is Chloe featuring Timbaland here on Mike.

0: Three lay ahead here at my, your home of the hottest hip-hop and R&B. And whānau, the karanga has been put out, the ocean is calling, and this week it could lead your whānau to the islands, baby. The Wayfinding Challenge brought to you by Disney's Moana is about to set sail with the My Morning Crew. And every day for the next 2 weeks, the My Morning Crew will drop a new destination clue about where they are heading on their voyage. And all you got to do, text Moana, M-O-A-N-A, with your guest to 463 to play. And if they call you back, you'll walk away with $100 cash, a whānau pass to Disney's Moana, and a place in the exclusive draw for a $5,000 travel voucher. Man, that is so cool. I want that prize. Tune in to the My Morning Crew from 6 a.m. to play. All thanks to Disney's Moana. The live-action reimagining of Moana sails into cinemas July 8th. And you best know, I'm going to watch this because I'm so excited to see our stories on screen. Coming up in the next 2.5 minutes, we've got 660, LMI, and Game on the way. So keep it locked here at My. My Waiata
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If this song doesn't remind you of one of the greatest movies of all time, Coach Carter, then I don't know what's wrong with you. That was Hope Twister with Faith Evans here at My, your home of the hottest hip-hop and R&B. And whānau, if you live in Tāmaki Makaurau or not far and you're willing to travel, I have an event for you. Because Ngāti Whātua Ōrākei is proud to present an unforgettable night of music, bringing together some of the best kaiwaiata of te ao Māori, curated by Magic Powder. And Magic Powder, I remember her from going up to Kaikohe back in the day for Ngāpuhi Fest, and man, that wahine can sing. It's all going down Saturday the 18th of July at Te Pai Pai Theatre at New Zealand International Convention Centre. I was actually there the other night, so flash. It's got a huge lineup. I'm talking Rob Ruha, Betty Ann, Towers, Jordan with a Y, and so much more. Tickets are on sale now. 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Bring your whānau, bring your friends. This is a night for all of Tāmaki Makaurau. Let's get back into music. Here's Bryson Tiller on

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0: 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Don't forget the My Morning Crew with Tegan Fame and Nixon. We'll be back from 6 a.m. tomorrow morning. But it's now time for your girl to haere tonu ki te kāinga. Well, hoki atu ki te kāinga, I should say. I should head home now. Looking forward to spending an afternoon with the most beautiful niece of mine on our farm. But thank you for hanging out with your girl, Maya. I'm going to now pass the baton on to your bro, Joe. But don't go anywhere, because coming up in the next 2.5 minutes, we've got Towers, Bruno Mars, and some Bow Wow on the way. So keep it safe, keep it locked, and I'll catch you next weekend. Ka kite!
1: The My Home Run. 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
1: 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I just need them more defined.
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What a track, man. That was Low from Flow Rider here on My, your home of the hottest hip-hop and R&B. You've got your boy Jay holding down for you My Weekends. I'll be with you guys until 9 p.m. tonight. But right now, though, we'll head straight back into the beats with a track from Blast's latest album, Labor of Love. Here is Just My Type, here on My.

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0: That was Teacher to Love Me, YG and Ty Dolla $ign here on My Home with the Hottest Hip Hop in R&B. Coming up in the next 3 minutes though, we've got some tracks lined up for you. We've got some 50 Cent on the way. In the mix too, there's some Kehlani, Usher, Catch a Fire, as well as some Kanye.
1: Music that's fire, lift my soul through the wire. You know what I'm saying? When the doctor told me I had a
0: So keep it locked, that's all coming in the next 3 minutes. Here am I.
1: Did you realize I'm never making on a plane now?
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That was Through the Wire, Kanye West, here on My Home and the Hottest Hip Hop in R&B. The My Morning Crew were fortunate enough to head behind the scenes at the Auckland Maritime Rescue Centre, where they learned about the work of the Maritime Unit. Feel free to text the keyword BOAT, B-O-A-T, through to 463. I'll send you the video, and you can find out which member got a bit seasick. This is all thanks to New Zealand Police. We can get a behind the scenes look at policing in Aotearoa with season 4 of Ride Along streaming now on YouTube. Right now though, we'll head straight back into beats. Here is Need a Bad. I'm on Brent Fires. Here am I.

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0: Throwing it back to 96, that was The Crossroads, Bone Thugs and Harmony here on My Home and Throwbacks and New Music. You've got your boy Jay Horney down for you My Weekends until 9 p.m. tonight. But come in the next 10 and a half minutes, we've got some Young Money and Lloyd on the way. And the mix too, there's some French Montana, some T.I. as well as Jordan Gavitt. Keep it locked, it's all coming next 2.5 minutes. Here am I.
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0: That was Then and Gone, T.I. and Justin Timberlake here on My, your home of the hottest hip hop and R&B. You've got your boy Jay holding down for your My weekend with you guys until 9 p.m. tonight. But the My Morning Crew will be back tomorrow morning. They'll look after you, they'll give you the laughter. They don't have just one someone, they got two. Just have a listen to this.
1: Once again, these questions put together by our main producer Aaron, producer Aaron, producer Alunga, producer Bad Boy Alan, also known as producer Kanuka.
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1: What was that?
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0: 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Right now, though, we'll hit you back into the beats. Here is Risk It All from.

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That was Hate That Made You Love Me, Ariana Grande, here on My, your home of the hottest hip-hop in R&B. You've got your boy Jay holding down for you my weekends, and not gonna lie, I'm not a football or soccer fan, whichever one you prefer to sing. But you've got to be living underneath a rock if you're not aware of the World Cup that's going on. And I was scrolling through social media. I seen this goalkeeper from Cape Verde. He had 40,000 followers before the World Cup started, but now he's got 22.5 million. That's 40,000 up to 22.5 million. Apparently he's playing outstanding football, goalkeeping. Anyways, and they took tournament favorites Spain to a draw, as well as pushed World Cup defending champions to extra time and the knockout stages. That's an achievement in itself, eh? Anyways, coming up in the next 2 minutes, we've got some T-Pain on the way.

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That was Shake It Off, Mariah Carey, Hell On My. You heard me, the hottest hip-hop and R&B. You've got your boy Jay holding down for you my weekends, and this Matariki, we've teamed up with Woolworths to put on a special Matariki feast this Māori New Year. 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The prize includes a fully catered Matariki celebration for up to 50 people, created and cooked by Chef Kia Kanuta, plus $500 cash. This is all thanks to Woolworths, we are bringing communities together to celebrate Matariki through Kai and Connection. Right now though, when he's back to the beats, here is Fire, YG Marley, here on

0: That was Just a Friend, Mario, here on My Home with Throwbacks to New Music. Coming up in the next 2.5 minutes, we've got some Michael Jackson on the way. And the mix too, there's some Sun and Water, some Usher and Rick Ross, as well as some Libyanka. They don't really know. So don't go to keep a lock, the tour coming next 2.5 minutes. Here am I.
1: The My Morning Crew. Well, Ava, what did you used to get roasted for?
2: I used to get roasted because my parents would buy me the fake, like, Nikes from the night market.
1: Yeah.
2: And I'd wear them to school, like, being like, oh, yeah, like, this is, like, I'm the shit. Like, this is, like, I think it's so fresh. Mm-hmm. I'd go to school and everyone would be like, why does, like, the thread, like, coming out of the tank?
3: It's an addition.
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2: Hey, did you hear Drake and Kanye are making an album together?
3: Hey, nā wai hoki tau. Who told you that?
2: Oh, it's my mum's, aunties, uncles, brothers, cousins, brother-in-law. You know, it's legit.
1: Nā wai hoki tau. Who told you that? Try speaking te reo today.
0: My.
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That was Let Me See, Usher and Rick Ross here on My Your Home of the Hottest Hip Hop and R&B. You've got your boy Jay holding it down for your My Weekends with you guys until 9 p.m. tonight, as we head straight back into the beats with a track from Western Sydney's finest. 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
0: Yes, sir, we've teamed up with Auckland Zoo and Ngati Whātua Ōrake to plant trees at Takapara for Basin Point Ōrake on Wednesday, the 15th of July. We're celebrating big and bringing in the Māori New Year. But whānau, we need your help. We're looking for two local food and beverage food trucks that will buy out on the day and provide free food for our attendees. 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There's all thanks to Auckland Zoo, Te Pāhono, a place of connection. We're going to head off for a quick break, but I'll come in the next 2 minutes. We've got some Sierra, some Sea Breezy on the way, so keep it locked. Here am I.
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nothing about a conservative regular girl that still can beat a chest. 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

0: Ken Chow here on My Home with the hottest hip hop and R&B. If you didn't know already, the My Morning Crew are playing a game called What That Car, and if you guess what that car is, which only producer Aaron knows, you'll win yourself a car or a truck. I'm not too sure. It's one of those options. Anyways, during the week, producer Aaron G, probably the nicest Karen you've ever come across. Just have a listen to this.
1: Karen from the North Shore of Auckland.
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Throwing it back to 2005, that was Cater to You, Destiny Child, here on My Home with Direction New Music. You've got your boy Jay holding it down for my weekend, and I just want to congratulate the All Blacks for their win last night. They beat France 34 points to 32 in a close one to open up the inaugural Nations Championship at the new 1NZ Stadium in Christchurch. I also want to shine some light on the three debutants. Initially, it was meant to be two, but there was a late injury cover, so congratulations to Xavier Noumea, Jamie Hanna and Fei Finiangofo for putting on the black jerseys for the first time. Hopefully it's one of many. Right now, we'll head straight back to the beats with the theme song of TV series Power Origins. Here is No One Told Us from 50 Cent featuring Leon Thomas and Fetty Wap. Here am I. No.

Well, it's Janus STFE from Jake here on my home of the hottest hip-hop and R&B. You've got your boy Jay holding it down for you guys until 9 p.m. tonight, but coming up in the next 2 minutes, we've got some Dr. J and Snoop Dogg on the way.

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That was I'm In Love, Spawn Greasy here on My, Your Home of the Hottest Hip Hop in R&B. If you're unaware, J. Cole is coming to Aotearoa, heading Spark Arena Tamaki Makaurau, December 5th and 6th. So if you're not from Auckland, don't you worry, because this is your chance to head along with a mate. We've got your flights, accommodation and tickets completely sorted. From Monday to Friday, each show will drop a J. Cole track. All you have to do is call 0100 Win By the second you hear that cue, and if your call gets answered, you're in the draw. The winner will be announced with the My Morning Crew Friday the 17th of July, which is two Fridays away. 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As you head straight back into the beats, here is Lay Your Head, Craig Terry, here on My.

That was Fantasy, Mariah Carey here on My Home, the hottest hip-hop in R&B. You've got your boy Jay holding it down for you my weekend, and coming up in the next 2.5 minutes, we've got some VGs on the way. As well as Kehlani and Usher.

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0: That was Swing from Savage here on My Home with the hottest hip hop and R&B. You've got your boy Joe here for My Weekends, and I was chatting with Edge just outside. She's telling me that Fame is an influencer, one of a kind, and there's a reason why he has the lowest amount of followers from the My Morning Crew. It's because, one, he isn't super tech savvy, and two, he hasn't posted a video that he promised to post a month ago. Just have a listen to this.
1: So you got a new local. Does Rusty Morris know you're cheating on them or nah?
2: No.
3: Just after an influencer platter too.
2: I know. I still got to post that video too. It's coming soon.
3: Yeah, don't do that to them.
1: Yeah.
3: They just give you that for free.
1: Now you know what he's doing. Hey, he's waiting for Tegan to go. I'll edit it.
3: I already did it, and he's never given it to me. So the offer's expired.
2: Yeah. Oh, damn.
3: I'm busy this week.
2: Gosh darn it.
0: 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Right now, though, we're heading straight back into the beats. Here is It's Okay, Bryson Tiller, here on My.

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0: That was Tokaya from Hope here on My, your home of the hottest hip-hop and R&B. You've got your boy Joe hanging out with you guys for your My weekends with you guys until 9 p.m. today. Not today, tonight. But coming up in the next 2 minutes, we're going to be throwing it back. Pause. With some Bob Marley. There's also some French Montana in there. Some SZA, some Sea Breeze as well. So keep it locked. That's all coming up in the next 2 minutes. Here on My.
1: World. My is sending one listener and their mate to the biggest hip-hop show of the year, J. Cole, live at Spark Arena this December 5th and December 6th. 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
0: The Wayfinding Challenge brought to you by Disney's Moana is about to set sail with the My Moana crew. Every day this week, they will drop a new destination clue about where they're heading on their voyage. All you have to do is text the keyword Moana, M-O-A-N-A, with your guess 24632 to play. If they call you back, you're walking with $100 cash, a whānau pass to Disney's Moana, and a place in an exclusive draw for a $5,000 travel voucher. So make sure you tune into the My Moana crew from 6 a.m. to play. This all thanks to Disney's Moana. The live-action reimagining of Moana sails into cinemas Wednesday, July the 8th. As we head straight back to the beats, here is Dance With Me, Bruno Mars, here on My.

0: That's of Sierra Ludacris. So keep it locked. That's all coming next 2 minutes. Here on Y.
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Sierra, Ludacris, that was O here on my home of the hottest hip hop and R&B. You've got your boy Joe here for you, my weekend, and Ngati Fato Orake is proud to present an unforgettable night of music going down Saturday 18th July at Te Pai Pai Theatre at the NZ International Convention Centre. The lineup includes Rob Ruha, Betty Ann, Towers, Jordan Fawai, and many more. 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Bring your whānau, bring your friends. This is a night for all of Tamaki Makaurau as we head straight back into the beats. Actually, our backyard beat from Teeks. Here is my boy, here are my...

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0: Got your boy Joe here for your mind weekend. Just queue up some tracks. Come up in the next 3 minutes. We've got some ASAP Rocky and Skepta on the way. And in the mix too, there's some 50 Cent, some Sun and Water, as well as some Rihanna. But you put on quite a show. Really, it's all coming up in the next 3 minutes or so, so keep it locked. Here on my.
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now. That was Take a Bow, Rihanna, here on My Home of the Hottest Hip Hop and R&B. You've got your boy Joe holding it down for your My Weekends, and if you have a to-do list that's been staring at you for way too long, My has teamed up with Anchor Protein Plus and are putting you to the test with the Task Attack. 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With Anchor Protein Plus, throughout the day, you can take on almost anything. 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

0: That was The Way You Make Me Feel, Michael Jackson, here on my You're Home of the Hottest Hip Hop and R&B. That's your boy Joe Dunn for your My Weekends. Thank you guys for tuning into the show, for keeping me company, texting due to 463. Wishing guys a great rest of your Sunday evening. Make sure you guys tune in tomorrow morning with the My Morning Crew from 6. There's plenty of prizes up for grabs, eh? Until next time, love you guys. Far bad.
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0: Well, Ava, what did you used to get roasted for?
1: I used to get roasted because my parents would buy me the fake, like, Nikes from the night market.
0: Yeah.
1: And I'd wear them to school, like, being like, oh, yeah, like, this is, like, I'm the shit. Like, this is, like, I think it's so fresh. Mm-hmm. I'd go to school and everyone would be like, why does, like, the thread, like, coming out of the tank?
2: Limited edition.
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0: We could go band for band.
1: Yeah, we can go M for M.
0: Quarter mil for the Maybach truck.
1: Double R with the factory rims. I got the 90 years, the versions, the bribes, I'm really a threat.
0: It's got to the point that I don't even care. I got jewels in a safe that I don't even wear.
1: Bro, I do it for some shoes and some clothes. You'll see what it'll do for a necklace. Right, sure, look like a spider. It's crawling a dollar on just the accessories.
0: Damn.
1: She made me wanna go harder. I like her harder. I think I'm obsessed with her.
0: Damn.

0: Yeah. Yeah, you know I'm a real, you know what I'm saying?
1: Know what I'm saying?
0: I like what I like.
1: I like what I like too.
0: And I like it. It's my.
1: That's Molly.
0: Yeah.
1: Miami.

0: on for his big ass world tour.
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0: from mates and whatnot, and they tell you certain things, you know they're gonna lie. 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

0: Kia Amatariki. We're running it back for a third year.
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0: Join Mai and Auckland Zoo for Matariki Community Day, with both the Mai Morning Crew and Mai Days broadcasting live Wednesday, July 15th from Takaparafo Bastion Point, Orake, Auckland, 6am to 2pm.
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4: Mai. It's cool to kōrero.
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0: Mai. 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

0: 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And I help with the lease.
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0: 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Please just rewind. 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
1: Caribbean girl, me know for tick, me know for top. Yeah. Man, I watch my body like say them, I watch a match. Yeah.

0: 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Please just rewind. 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
1: My morning crew, home of the My Fano.
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0: did you used to get roasted for?
1: I used to get roasted because my parents would buy me the fake, like, Nikes from the night market.
0: Yeah.
1: And I'd wear them to school, like, being like, oh, yeah, like, this is, like, I'm the shit. Like, this is, like, I think it's so fresh. Mm-hmm. I'd go to school and everyone would be like, why does, like, the thread, like, coming out of the tank?
2: It's an addition.
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0: Morning, Glenn here with the latest at 6. Dunedin has been hammered by rain overnight with a few evacuation centres opened up. The council's warning of rapidly rising water on High Street. It says the crew's been out with pumps around Reed Street since about 2 a.m. In North East Valley, officials are watching the Leith and Lindsay Rivers very closely. The road over Three Mile Hill has also been closed. Now, a state of emergency has been declared in Oamaru. Waitaki District Council says more than 20 people have self-evacuated due to severe flooding. The event centre has been set up for anyone who needs a safe, dry place to shelter. Easing oil prices are helping strengthen the country's economic outlook. ASB spokesperson Nick Tuffley saying we hit a bit of a pothole in the June quarter.
4: Now that we're in the second half of the year, we expect the economy will start resuming that gradual recovery.
0: And a 54-year-old man will appear in the Hamilton District Court today on a raft of firearm charges. It follows an incident yesterday morning in Raglan that left a person with minor injuries. In sport.
5: That was P6. Very nice management.
6: Really, really, really good job. That was so good, honestly.
0: That's Kiwi driver Liam Lawson on his team radio after picking up more points in Formula One, finishing sixth at the British Grand Prix. Motorsport with Megan Turbo, home of the Free Steelies with Muds. In Rugby League with Machinery House, the Warriors women have kicked off their NRLW season with a big win, thumping the Bulldogs 32 points to 10 in Hamilton. And big round of 16 games at the Football World Cup today. From 8 o'clock, it's Brazil facing Norway, England against Mexico in Mexico from midday.
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7: Toru. Lua. Tahi. Let's go.

0: to the show. Happy Monday. It's a short week this week, team.
1: It's a short week, thank God.
0: Yeah. Man, how are you feeling? Cold? Sick?
2: I'm better.
0: Better?
2: But it's still there a little bit.
0: Man, it's going around.
2: Chesty.
1: Oh, chesty.
2: Yeah, chesticles. Yeah.
0: My whole household's fallen like Humpty Dumpty fell off the wall.
2: They've been all knocked down.
0: All knocked down, yeah. Man. And I've got to put all the pieces back together.
1: We've been pretty good at the moment.
0: Yeah.
1: No, I'm pretty healthy.
0: I feel like I'm all right too. 40 grams of protein is going to protect you though.
1: 41.
0: 41 grams of protein.
1: Because I got an ick from my brekkie whanau, so I was trying to think of something different to eat. So
0: she was off
1: eggs. I made a breakfast wrap. So it was like a protein wrap. It had 50 grams of mince, one chicken rasher, one egg, a slice of Edam cheese, and a McCain's hash brown. Toasted her up this morning. Prepped her last night. Toasted her up this morning.
0: Damn.
1: Yeah, man.
0: I had a protein bar. What did you have for breakfast?
2: Nah, nothing yet. How are you feeling this morning, Aaron?
3: Yeah. I'm all right. I hit my back. So I can barely move.
0: How'd you do it?
3: Plank squash.
0: What'd you do?
1: I just moved the wrong way.
3: I just stepped funny. Like, it wasn't even anything like dramatic or anything like that, and it just bang.
0: Old age, man.
1: No, do you know what? That's back injuries are always doing the least, I reckon.
3: Yeah,
1: the
3: other time I did it was deadlifting, so that was pretty bad. But then another time was just stretching in bed. So
2: at that age, bro.
3: Yeah.
0: Oh, Tegan's only weeks away from it.
2: Oh, yo.
0: From the 30s.
1: Yep. Yeah. How many days? 15.
0: 15 days away.
1: 2 weeks away.
0: 2 weeks.
2: Crazy. Going and hissing, though. You know?
1: Yeah.
2: Got the running going, the eating's gone.
0: You're doing the most.
2: Yo.
1: Yeah, we ran 8Ks like it was nothing.
0: Oh, relax.
1: That's where I'm at now, right?
0: Relax.
2: Are we done with running, eh?
0: I'm never running again.
1: No, you know what's funny, though, is I've been dabbling with the idea of the Auckland half. The half marathon.
2: Do it, bro.
1: Just because why not? And it's the week before we go to Fiji for Party in the Pacific. So I was like, it'd be like a good like motivation.
2: Yeah.
1: My boyfriend's best mate who plays in the NRL.
0: Yeah.
1: He was like, oh, I might be back by then. I could run with Teagues. Mm-hmm. And in my head, I'm like, no, you won't.
0: So he'll take off.
2: I think so.
1: I think the whole time I'd be doing 21Ks. He'd be like, pick it up, man.
0: I don't mind running long distance. It's the short distance.
2: Short distance, yeah.
0: I reckon that's the hardest. That's the hardest. You could nail. If you can do 8, you can do a half marathon. Because the training plan for a half is only 18.
1: Yeah, I need it. Yeah, but like, imagine just like on a Sunday morning, going, all right, guys, I'm just going to go run for 2.5 hours.
0: You get to run over the bridge legally, though.
1: That would be quite cool.
0: Fire.
2: On the inside lane, not in the clip-ons.
1: That's on the clip-ons.
0: Yeah, it's
2: on the clip-ons.
0: Yeah,
2: oh, shit.
0: Yeah,
1: they can't close the whole bridge.
0: Yeah.
2: Oh, I thought that's what happens.
1: Yeah, no. Yeah.
0: Just to address something really quickly, and it's bugging me.
1: What?
0: Aaron's wearing a huffer jacket today.
1: No, but he's like been a low-key huffer stan for ages.
0: Oh. People are losing their jobs, man. A model is crying on the internet.
3: Poor model.
1: No, have you not seen the most recent update?
0: No, what's the most recent?
1: They released another statement. I read it the other day, and I'm obviously
0: who's that lady from Huffer?
1: No, so they've got a PR company on board now. They're late, but anyways, I'm paraphrasing here though, whanau, and basically they were saying we used a forensic investigator to detect if we used AI, and it's come back that we haven't. And I'm like, where's the receipts? Then show the evidence. Who is the forensic investigator? But also, if it's the model's not AI,
0: who is it?
1: Who's the model?
0: Yeah, just
2: say
0: just
2: who
0: name
2: it is,
0: the
2: man.
0: Model.
1: Yeah, no. That's not that hard.
0: Okay, it was me. I'm the model. Aaron's the model.
2: Yeah, he's getting my gears.
0: Anyway, Aaron, what's our theme today for Sexiest Six, man?
3: Te Kaupapa o Tera is Shut It Plays, songs that talk about shutting up. Because later on in the show, Tegan wants to know when you want to say shut it.
0: Yappa, yappa, yappa, yappa.
1: Oh, you're on that
0: I'm
1: now.
0: I'm on it now, okay, man. Okay. Have you seen it?

0: is my the hottest hip hop and R&B. Miss Jackson, Erykah Badu's mum.
1: That's it. Mm. Yeah.
0: Throwback song. It's Miss Jackson 607 right here with my morning crew already. As we've just started the show, so many text messages are coming through for what that car.
1: Yeah. They want it.
0: Because we're getting so close, man. It's a green Nissan. That's what we know.
1: Oh,
0: so
1: is that
0: far.
1: It? A green Nissan?
0: That's all we know.
2: 8 a.m. is when you want to be locked in for that whānau. Mm-hmm,
0: that's right. Right now, though, well, time for this.
3: This is sexy at six.
4: Let's get it on.
2: Te whānau, 60 at 6 for a Monday morning this morning. What's our theme we got today, Izza?
5: To go papa o tera is Shut It Please, songs that talk about shutting up.
0: Right. Shut it.
2: If you want
0: shut
2: to vote it. For any of the tracks we're about to put on the buffet for you this morning, what you can do is give us a call on 0800 when my, that's 0800 946 624. The first song with three votes on the phone lines, it's going to be played next.
1: Sometimes yappa, when
2: he didn't know what this was, he's just discovered it on Friday.
0: Yappa, yappa,
1: it's your new little toy.
0: Yep. One more time.
6: Yappa, yappa, yappa, yappa.
1: Okay. With that being the theme, sometimes in relationships when communication breaks down, you might have little round tables where you sit down to have a chat. Mm. That might not do it. The next best place is in bed. Pillow talk. So I've gone with Zane today.
0: Ooh,

0: Zayn was one of the best.
1: He was the best singer.
2: He was my favourite. Yeah.
1: He could, the way he could hit a falsetto.
0: He was like the bad boy of the group, eh?
2: Was
1: it? A little bit. He also, there's a remix to the song by Tyler the Creator that's on YouTube and nowhere else, and it's really, really funky.
2: Ooh.
1: Go listen to it.
0: All right, that's option number one. What do you got, Steve?
1: Option number two this morning. Mine's not really about saying "shut it, please" so explicitly, but you know how people say, like, "shut up and dance." Maybe it's because she wants to move. This is NERD.
0: Ooh. Ooh.

0: bangers this morning, guys.
1: Hey!
0: Bangers. All right, that's option number two. Option number three today, another way of saying shut up is, hey, don't speak.
1: Whoa!
0: I have no doubt today.
2: Don't tell me because it hurts.
0: What's her name?
1: Gwen Stefani.
0: Gwen Stefani, she's
1: What's
0: so pretty.
1: What's her name?
0: No, I keep thinking Gwyneth Paltrow. For
3: What's her story?
0: No. All right, those are your three songs this morning, my whanau. Come on down, man.
1: Come through, give us a call. 0800-WIN-MY. That's 0800-946-624. Our first person on the phone line this morning is Ruben.
0: Hi, Rubes.
4: Hey, morena, whanau, morena. How are you?
0: Yes, yeah, very good. Wow, mate.
1: Out of 10, how are you feeling?
4: Oh, Hundy on a Monday.
0: Hundy
1: on a Monday. Now tell us, what song would you like to vote for?
4: I will have to go for the
0: Koromatua
4: of
0: Tamaki Makaurau,
4: please.
0: Thank you.
1: Right,
0: I got
1: sweet
0: you,
1: man. Sure, we'll check that vote on the board for you. Thank you very much. That's our first one. Unfortunately, no My Musty movie this week, whanau. That's
0: nah.
1: Okay.
0: Yeah.
1: But we appreciate you coming through quick on
3: the
1: sticks.
3: Yeah, come on, man.
0: All right, we're going to play out that winning song next, but keep those votes coming through, my whanau. Three songs, winning song up next. We'll do it after this. Kehlani, Usher, He Shoulda Never. It's My FM.

0: It is my, the hottest hip hop and R&B, Kehlani Usher, right here with the My Morning Crew.
1: This is sexy,
2: let's get it on, man.
3: All right, Estefano, sexy at six for a Monday morning. This morning, producer Aaron has given us the theme. I'll shut that place.
0: Shut it.
3: If you want to vote for any of the tracks we've presented on the buffet today, what you can do is give us a call, 0800 with my. That is 0800 946 62 for the Foo song with three votes on the phone lines. It's going to be played out next.
0: All right, here are your options. Fame came through with this. So we'll piss off the neighbors in the place to feel the tears, the place to lose your fears. Banger of a track, man. That and that Let Me song. And he's on a boat.
4: Ooh. So the other song that comes to mind is Snake Hips and Zayn.
0: Oh, yeah.
3: Okay, Snake Hips and a bit of, what's the other one? What's it?
4: Oh, yeah, another banger.
3: Yeah.
0: That's option number one. Option number two from Teagues.
3: She wants to move.
0: I can see it in the eyes. And option number three, I went with No Doubt today. Don't Speak. Hi, Dakin. How are you, mate?
5: Thanks. Morning, Afano. How are we? Good?
3: Yeah, not too bad. How about yourself?
5: Oh, I mean, like, the weather could be better, but apart from that, all kei te pai.
0: Yeah, nice.
3: That part. Now tell us, what song would you like to vote for this morning?
5: Oh, we're going to go with Fame this morning, please.
4: Got you, Dakes.
3: There's one vote for Nixon, one vote for Fame. We've got Birds on the phone line. G'day, Birds.
0: G'day.
6: Morena, my whānau. Morena from the South Waikato. How are we?
0: Yeah, not too bad.
3: How about yourself?
6: Yeah, I'm real, real good. And if you don't mind me just quickly saying, please, if Luke Bennett would like some tickets, he can have my ones from last week if he's worried about missing out this morning.
4: Oh my God.
0: Those movie tickets.
3: He didn't say a word, man. But that's so nice, Birds. You're the man.
0: No. What are you trying to do? Did you play up on the weekend trying to make the world right?
6: Nah, I went away fishing for like 5 days, but when I came back, I had a text reminding me to claim them, and I thought, oh, I better do that, but hearing Lupin here this morning, I thought, oh, well, if he wants them, he can have them. If he doesn't, he's got to tomorrow.
3: Okay. What a king, man. Okay. What a king. But tell us, while you're here, Birds, what song would you like to vote for?
6: I'm going for Matua this morning.
0: All right, thank you, man.
3: So two votes for Nixon, well one done, vote Nixon. For Fame. We got John from Takanini.
0: Hi, good morning, John.
7: Hey, morning, my whānau.
4: Morning, brother.
3: Out of 10, how are you feeling this morning?
7: To be honest, I'm about a 6 this morning. I'm not feeling the best.
0: Why sick?
3: Oh, how come?
7: I hurt my back like Aaron.
3: Oh no, John.
8: Back brothers, man.
4: Come on, man. How did you do it, bro? I know you said you don't want it. Come on, man. Sure.
7: I was meat eating my front lawn yesterday, and my dog ran up behind me, and I didn't see him or hear him, and I tripped over him and fell on my ass.
3: Oh, fair enough. That's quite funny. You fell on your ass.
4: Sorry, dogs. And the dog wasn't even there. He just fell over.
0: I'm still laughing at Back Brothers. That's yuck. Yuck.
3: Hey, tell us though, John. What song are you feeling this morning? What one do you want to vote for?
4: Go on, John.
7: I was struggling this morning. It was either a Fame song or Tegan song, but this morning I'm going with Fame.
3: All right. Sweet, so that means it is 2-2 to Fame and Nikki Hannah.
4: Come on, man, where are you?
3: Give us a call. 0800 with my. That's 0800 946 624. We need a decider today, please.
4: Mm-hmm. Yeah, you can have those movie tickets from Birds.
0: You know what? With Tegan added to the mix as well, this show and the back say are not a good thing.
3: Like, I'd like to say I did my back properly.
0: Yeah, you broke your back.
3: I fractured my L2, 3, and 4. So yeah,
4: she got the numbers behind her, man.
0: Well, as we're waiting for calls, hurry up my phone so we can move along. As we're waiting, how did you do yours again?
3: I was on the rig in my CrossFit class doing kipping pull-ups, and my grips slipped and I landed on my lower back. Yeah, and then I had to lie there for 3.5-4 hours waiting for an ambulance because I couldn't move.
0: Oh, come on, Hatsuhoni.
3: That's not their fault. They're under-resourced.
0: Yeah, they are.
3: Understaffed, you know.
0: Because they won't take government funding.
3: And I didn't say I couldn't breathe, so, you know, there was no rush.
0: That's the hack. Okay. Erica.
4: Hello.
3: Morning, Erica.
4: Oh, is Aaron having a chance?
0: Still having a yarn. Yeah.
3: Morning.
4: Hello.
9: Good morning. Morning.
3: Adesine, how are you feeling, sis?
9: I'm feeling a 9 out of 10.
3: Amazing.
0: Yeah, nice.
3: And what song would you like to vote for?
9: Could we please vote for Fame song?
0: There we go, Erica.
4: Thank you.
0: So nice, Erica.
4: She read the play. Read the play.
3: Jinx.
0: Alright, man, Fame, over to you for the winning song.
4: Here is your winning song this morning for Sexy at Six, my final bit of Zayn Malik. This one's Pillow Talk. Here on my

0: Warzone. It's your winning sexiest six songs today, courtesy of Fame, Zayn Malik, and Pillow Talk. Teagues wanted to hear the Tyler the Creator remix.
1: His funky little remix that he has of Pillow Talk.
2: Never heard it.
1: Quirky his beats are.
2: Oh, yeah. Oh.
1: And then put that a little twist on that Zayn Malik song.
0: Is it unofficial remix?
1: Unofficial. It's just on YouTube.
0: Oh, okay.
2: Let's go on a journey. We'll go slow
1: and high tempo. It'll make you feel funky today.
0: Standing in front of my first car on the

0: There we go. Complaints. Attention, Tegan. Thank you very much.
1: Kia ora, Tefano. I just would like to apologise for any profanities you heard this morning. We were unaware that it was explicit.
2: What's your profanity?
1: What's your profanity?
0: All right, let's check out some headlines. Here we go.
1: Headlines. Checking out some of your top stories from over the weekend. That's just been. Now, we have some fantastic news.
3: What you got?
1: To hit our shores here in Aotearoa. Pods are back in the supermarkets again.
0: Oh, nice.
3: Get old potty pods.
0: Remember at the movies, man? That was always a go-to.
1: Yeah, man. Mars pods are officially back. The snack returns to all New Zealand shelves from tomorrow to celebrate World Chocolate Day.
0: Oh, so they're only back for that.
1: Or maybe today. Maybe today. That's today. All three flavours, Mars, Snickers and Twix, they're making a comeback after being discontinued in 2021. Mars says fans were very patient and very vocal, with nearly 8,000 people signing a petition to help bring pods back.
0: See, that's bad from whoever did the research at the start, thinking that no one was buying them, so you discontinued them.
3: Hard.
1: Oh, was it a marketing ploy the whole time? Say they're leaving, people bulk buy them. They stopped making them for a period of time. But, like, someone bought pods to Wananga the other day.
3: Now, you go to certain stores, you can get them, because they just import them straight from England.
1: I see.
3: You get the random flavours overseas, too.
1: Bro, pods are bloody delicious, I tell you that.
0: Dairy's acting like parallel import far out, man.
1: Well, you know, if you go to those, like, random shops that sell things in bulk, what are they called? Like, Cracker Jack and that?
0: Cracker Jack.
1: Yeah. You usually find stuff like that in there.
0: Gilmore's.
3: Wait, you've been to a Cracker Jack?
1: Of course I have.
3: No.
1: There's one in Albany Mega Centre.
0: Yeah, I know, but that's so out
3: You've
0: of
3: been to a Cracker Jack?
1: I haven't been there in a while.
3: Did you get lost?
1: No, I didn't actually, Fano. Sometimes Dad would go in there and get bulk Lipton iced tea.
0: Yeah,
3: I love a Lipton.
0: They've always got random flavours of Monster and Red Bull in there.
3: And Cracker Jack. Don't they sell like Ralph Lauren and whatnot inside there?
0: It's kind of like a parallel import.
1: That doesn't sound right.
3: Tommy Hilfiger,
0: Yeah.
1: Oh, little Tommy moment.
0: They love a Puma t-shirt with a big Puma attached to them. Like
1: Do they like
0: sport.
1: Puma pants?
0: She back. You don't like use all your jokes on Monday. Come on, man.
1: If one of you fellas said it, you guys all giggle.
3: Go, no, do it again. Do it again. I'll give you the laugh you deserve.
1: Set me up.
3: Go.
0: So they sell Puma t-shirts in there.
1: Yeah. Do they have Puma pants? Laugh.
0: Turn your mic on, Aaron.
3: And your teacher's right
1: in. That one was for you.
3: If Nixon or Aaron would have said it.
1: That one was for you.
3: You say it now.
0: No. We'll do it third time lucky and we all make it sound in sync.
1: Okay, ready? All right. Okay.
0: So they sell Puma t-shirts in there?
1: What about Puma pants? See, look at that teamwork.
0: That was good, man.
3: You didn't even hear the pain in his laugh from his back.
1: Anyways, guys, hey, that's all for your headlines. That's just MJ Home. 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
0: All right, 626. Who's Quizmaster today,
3: Aaron? What do you reckon?
4: Nixon.
0: It's me. Okay, out loud reading up next on my...
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17: Glenn here at 6.30. A state of emergency has been declared in the Waitaki district, which borders Otago and Canterbury. There are reports of flooding affecting homes with more than 20 people self-evacuating. Severe flooding hit Dunedin City and Mosgiel as well, with evacuation centres set up, water rising rapidly since last night, and a number of roads are closed. New Zealand First is defending its latest policy to restrict voting rights to citizens. Leader Winston Peters says voting should be a privilege. And officials in Australia are investigating mysterious large spheres that have washed up on a beach in Queensland. And in motorsport with Megan Turbo, home of the Free Steelies with Muds, Kiwi driver Liam Lawson has equaled his best finish of this Formula One season, coming sixth at the British Grand Prix.
18: Join the crew.
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20: Thanks to Te Wānanga o Aotearoa.
21: Kia ora everybody, good morning. Hello. Welcome to the show. Happy Hello. Monday. Short week this week. We're celebrating Matariki on Friday.
1: Manawatea a Matariki.
21: Yeah, a chance to spend some time with the family, man, and be grateful.
3: Man. 100%, man. That's what it's about.
1: Matariki feast tonight.
21: Nice.
1: At our friend's house. Hey,
21: what,
1: fun.
21: What are you taking?
1: This morning, my friend just said she's making a big rigatoni for everyone. Oh, yeah. So I was thinking, I was like, what would be good with pasta?
3: Yeah.
1: Probably like a bread or something, right?
21: Or a red wine?
1: Yes.
3: Oh, there you go.
1: But I was thinking, I've made it before, like get some focaccia. I'm not going to make focaccia, can't be asked. But make like a really nice roasted olive dip that you can have with it.
3: Would be nice.
1: Divine.
21: Love that.
1: Maybe a little before dinner starter.
21: Yeah. A little entree. Yeah. All right, we're going to play If You Don't Know Now You Know coming up next. They've shook hands this morning.
3: Yes, it's a good shake.
21: I'm the quiz master. We'll start with a practice question.
3: Here we go.
21: Actor Adam Sandler made a surprise appearance to officiate Taylor Swift and Travis Kelce's wedding at Madison Square Gardens over the weekend. Here's a question. Which character does Christopher McDonald play in Happy Gilmore?
3: Fame. Shooter McGavin.
21: It is Shooter McGavin. Well done, mate.
3: Shoot. Still got to watch number two. Haven't seen it.
1: Oh my God. Shooter's in it in a big way.
3: Yeah. Is he in it?
21: He's in it. I might just watch it because of him.
1: You've got to watch it.
3: Yeah.
1: And honestly, Bad Bunny's so good. He's so funny in it.
21: He's the caddy, eh?
1: Yeah.
21: Yeah.
3: Exactly. And,
21: isn't Travis Kelce in that movie
1: too? That's why there would have been a link there. The
21: Christian? Oh, and Adam Sandler.
1: Yeah, yeah.
3: That's why he wrote that Christian.
21: Yeah, good point.
1: True, because Adam Sandler. Why? Oh, okay, I was going for the niche reference.
21: Yeah,
1: yeah. Got
21: Adam's
1: it.
21: The main guy. He's happy.
3: Happy. Yeah,
1: the bro from SNL. That's from the Dominican Republic. What's his name?
21: Oh, Cal.
3: Keenan.
21: Oh, Keenan. Keenan.
1: No.
21: Oh. I don't know. I've never watched SNL. I never watched the whole thing.
3: Oh, Jim Carrey.
1: Basically, he has this one line that I love, and he goes, I love my help.
21: Silent J. All right, full quick.

0: It is my, the hottest hip hop in R&B, French Montana, Max B, Ever Since You Left Me. That is the Big New York remix.
1: Banger.
0: Right here with the My Morning Crew, Tegan, Fame, and Nixon. First one for the week, guys, Monday. Here we go.
2: And if you don't know, now you know.
3: Listen to me now.
0: Yeah, welcome to it, man. It's your daily quiz. A few things that are like current affairs, and then producer Aaron puts a question alongside it.
4: Yes.
0: Best out of three. They pick up the dub.
4: That's how it goes, man.
0: These questions, once again, put together by our mate, producer Aaron, producer A.A.R.O., producer Alunga, producer Bad Boy Allen, also known as producer Kanuka.
5: I was like, hey, don't extend yourself too much there.
0: Yeah, man, engage your core, bro.
5: Yeah.
0: Engage your core. Are you guys ready?
4: Yes.
0: All right, here we go. Question number one. Play along if you're listening to the show today, man. Just warm up your brain. Here we go. A Christchurch couple resorted to taping up their cars to protect them from wayward balls after a local golf club urged its members to keep their shots on the course.
5: Oh, wow.
0: So a lot of people...
4: Okay.
0: Probably weren't hitting the ball straight, slicing it.
4: Yeah, pick up a new game, man.
0: Yeah, or pulling it and then it's going over to other people's properties. Your question today, how many shots under par is an eagle?
5: Tegan.
0: Oh. Tegan.
5: Three?
0: No.
4: Eagle?
0: Yeah.
4: Eagle. Four?
0: No.
4: Under par? Depends what the par
5: Tegan,
4: is.
5: Tegan, one.
0: No.
4: Eagle? Oh, two.
0: Yeah, it's two.
4: Oh,
0: yeah.
4: God.
5: We should have been anyone's game there.
0: So if it's a par four, four would be a par. A three would be a birdie. Two would be an eagle.
4: Yeah.
0: One would be a hole
5: albatross?
0: In one, an ace.
5: Oh.
4: Ace.
0: Yeah.
4: What's an albatross?
5: No, I was just saying a bird.
4: No, there is one that's an albatross.
6: Oh. That would be if it's a par five and you get it in two.
0: Two.
6: Yeah.
0: Oh. Yeah. All right, here we go. Question number two. Liam Lawson scored points, placing sixth in the British Grand Prix this morning. Well done, Liam.
4: Hey, Liam.
5: Nice, Liam.
0: Well done. Closest answer wins, so I'll count you down for this one. How many countries are in the Commonwealth? 3, 2, 1.
4: 30. 9.
0: 30's the closest. There's 56.
5: Okay.
0: 56. She's on the board, guys.
5: Commonwealth games are pretty hectic, you know?
0: Did you say there's 9?
4: Yeah, I'm not. Yeah, it's all right, man.
0: Okay.
4: You know? It's tied up. That's all that matters, Nixon.
0: That is.
5: Yeah.
0: You know?
5: That's right.
4: What we want.
0: Very
4: is a good game,
0: point.
4: And we want it always to come down to this, the tiebreaker.
0: Yeah. All right, here we go for the final question today. A six-year-old dog named Buddy was miraculously pulled alive from the earthquake rubble in Venezuela.
5: Wow.
0: Nice one, buddy. 8 days after the devastating disaster. Your question today is, the Society for the Prevention of Cruelty to Animals.
5: James. Chicken.
4: RSPCA?
0: No.
5: Tegan, SPCA.
0: It's the SPCA. Very nice. Well done.
5: It was like the RSA. Too much time, the RSA.
4: I was like, I know she knows too many letters. I could have given us.
0: So, yes, my whānau, the Society for the Prevention of Cruelty to Animals is better known by which acronym? SPCA.
5: Acronym.
0: Oh my God.
4: I feel like since we've rotated the questions, everybody's kind of changed up their game when they're delivering it, you know?
0: Next time, because I won't be asking the questions tomorrow.
4: Yeah.
0: It'll be one of you two. Next time it rolls around back to me, I'm getting my iPad. I think I need it in bigger writing.
5: Right up close.
4: Yeah. Like a font.
5: Fair enough.
0: Yeah. Fame's Diary's coming up next. What do you got for us all?
4: I'm going to talk about an argument that happened with me and my partner last night.
0: Mm-hmm.
4: And it was at the result of the male not stepping up and fulfilling that role.
0: Okay. Not being a man.
4: Pretty much. But I feel like a lot of us men have been there before.
0: Okay.
4: We'll see.
0: Sons of Zion, tomorrow, people first. This one here, it's the remix to Tell Her. It's My FM.

0: It is my, the hottest hip hop and R&B. Tell her the remix, Sons of Zion. Tomorrow, people, right here with the My Morning Crew, Tegan, Fame, and Nick, some more. Kia
1: ora whanau.
0: Hey, how are you doing?
1: Yeah, man.
2: Go
1: you
2: on,
1: know,
2: tell us.
1: Just here. You know?
0: Mentally and physically.
1: That's it.
0: You ready for your diary?
1: Yeah, let's give it a go.
0: All right, over to you.
1: Kia ora to you. We hear some thoughts and feelings. Dear diary. Now, as a man, there are certain expectancies, certain stereotypes that are put on your shoulders before you even take your first breath. Now, one of them, especially in a relationship, is if your partner gets scared of something, you're meant to be the man that steps up and reassures them, gives them that comfort, right? So I'm inside the kitchen last night. It's late at night before we go to bed. My missus goes in there. She's meant to close the curtains inside our bedroom, close the windows. I'm in the kitchen and all I hear is just this big scream. And the scream sounded like there was a man who had broken into the house hiding behind the curtains. And when I ask her, what's the matter? What's going on? She goes, there's a bug on the curtains. And I go, oh. I get mad at her. I get aggravated. Babe, it's only a bug. Relax. I walk into the room. She's on the ground because she collapsed because she's just so fearful. She's paralyzed from the legs down. I got to tell her, get up. But here's the thing. I hate bugs too. I'm scared of bugs. But on the outside, I have to act calm. On the inside, I'm like, you better not jump. Don't you jump. Don't you run away. Don't you jump on me. I get closer. It's a bloody cricket. My thought is, how can I capture this? So I've got a sieve in one hand, and I've got the lid to a pot. And my idea is, trap it with the sieve, pop it together, take it outside. Problem is, when I put it on there, the sieve, the bug goes to the top, and it jumps onto my shoulder. My missus goes, yeah, okay. I'm like, yep. I go, open the door. I go outside, flick it off. Job's taken care of. But it reminds me that Douglas Wilson once said, if boys don't learn, men won't know. That's all for today. Good night, dear diary.
0: Oh, that's a quote. If boys don't learn,
1: Men won't know. Because men are just boys that have just had birthdays, eh?
0: True.
2: Yeah, that's it. That part. Yeah, man. That part.
0: I hate a bug. Who's responsible for it in your house? Because, I mean, you're in the thing.
2: No, it's pretty equal responsibility.

0: Like, here's the thing, is I lived in a flat with girls for years, and so I had to become the man of the fuddy. So our old house, my old flat used to get cockroaches and shit like that. And
1: like
0: so
1: a father figure.
0: So I would do it. I'd just sort it out. I don't like them, but no, I don't. Yeah. But where we live, because we're by the bush, we sometimes get some bugs.
1: Yeah.
0: And we get some big fat cockroaches. Mm. But they just creep out in the nighttime. I see them in the morning. I give them a wee spray.
2: Yeah.
0: And then that's it. That's all it is. I don't freak out. He's not going to do anything.
1: A life hack next time. There's like a cicada or something in your house, a bug in your house. Oh, what was it? A cricket.
2: I think it was a cricket. It's the ones that jump G. I don't mind a cockroach.
0: They look like wetters, eh?
2: Yo. Yeah. Big ass eyes.
1: Bro, the vacuum cleaner.
2: Oh, I don't
1: just
2: think
1: use the vacuum cleaner.
0: Nah, I don't think my vacuum would do the job.
1: I just put it up on the roof, then I push the button, it sucks it up, and I go outside and then I let it free.
0: I've been watching this chickie that quit her corporate job and then moved to Zimbabwe in the jungle. And she sometimes finds like big spiders, she finds snakes, like pythons and stuff, and I'm like, you know what, I don't care about the cockroach anymore.
1: Yeah.
0: It's not a big deal. My mate friend is living in Oz at the moment. She's had a bunch of huntsman spider eggs hatch out of her aircon unit. So she was sleeping in her spare room. You know, and I just go, you know, it could be worse. Could be worse.
1: Speaking of snakes, remember when my friend Cedric Sui Four got bit by a brown snake?
2: Where? New Zealand?
1: Nah, Gold Coast.
2: Oh, Gold Coast.
1: It was hiding in the sand.
0: They're deadly, aren't they?
1: Doctor said the only reason he survived is because he was fat. He had to have 9 anti-venoms.
2: Oh, I didn't find the snake couldn't get through.
1: Go, honestly, type in Cedric Sui Four in Google and the news story will come up. It's so funny, eh? He has this quote and he goes, all I felt was my heart go boom, boom, boom.
2: Oh, Venga boys.
1: Anyway, 6:47. Coming up next on the show, we want to hook you up thanks to Moana. Moana, yes. Live action is in. We're playing Wavefinder. 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
2: Sorry, you know how I was telling you about Cedric getting bitten by a snake in Australia?
3: Yes.
2: I just
3: yes.
2: found the news article. It wasn't 9 anti-venoms, it was 13.
4: Oh,
2: he needed 13 anti-venoms.
4: I googled it and I couldn't find anything.
2: Oh, here, look at this picture of him. This isn't stuff.
4: I'm just having a look
3: so
4: at the
3: So if you missed, he got bit by a brown snake.
4: He's such a baby there.
2: Can you see it,
4: mate? I'm just... The sky went red, he says. Oh, Seti.
3: Marshall, man.
4: You have lived many lives, Seti.
2: It was 2009 that happened.
3: Yeah.
2: 2009.
3: How's life for Seti at the moment? All good?
2: I don't know. I need to check in. Last time I talked to him, he was a sad sack, and I didn't want to be around that energy.
4: Hey. We love you, Seti.
3: Hey. Yeah. I'm here for a beer, bro.
2: Yeah, bro.
3: Have a laugh.
2: Bro, tell the group chat so someone else can help you with your problems.
3: You got the wrong friend.
2: Yeah, hard out. Just drink your drink. Stop crying into it.
3: Oh.
2: All right, coming up next, Moana live action, Madison Cinemas soon, and we want to get you there. Let's kick it off. Here we go.
1: Get your whānau to the islands with Mai and Disney's Moana.
4: That's right. So we've teamed up with Disney's Moana for the Mai Wayfinder Challenge. We're on a voyage, and every day for the next 2 weeks, we're dropping a new destination clue about where we are heading on our trip. So here is today's clue for you.
2: Okay.
4: It is Monday, the 6th of July. Wow, time's flying by. So,
3: really is.
4: Last Friday, we were on Norfolk Island. We are heading directly north to see one of many active volcanoes just west of Fiji.
3: Oh, I know this one for
4: once. Okay, I'll repeat that again. Last Friday, we were on Norfolk Island. We are heading directly north to see one of many active volcanoes just west of Fiji. If you can guess where in the world we are on our journey, you can text Moana with your guess to 463 to play and keep your phone close because we could be calling you back and you'll walk away with $100 cash if you get it right, plus a whānau pass to Disney's Moana, and you'll get yourself a place in the exclusive draw for a $5,000 travel voucher. All cheers to Disney's Moana live action reimagining of Moana. It sails into cinemas in a couple of days on July 8th.
2: Nice. All right. Come on down, my whānau. Let's hook you up this morning.
4: Let's do it.
2: Mm-hmm. Where are we this morning?
3: I don't
2: know. With those clues.
3: You look puzzled this morning. Do you think you know where it is?
4: Perplexed.
2: No, I just paged through to Aaron and two of my guesses were wrong.
3: Oh, okay. There you go.
2: So, my whānau, over to you.

0: is my, the hottest hip hop in R&B, Bruno Mars, dancing with me right here with the My Morning Crew, Tegan Fame and Nixon. Morning, good morning.
1: Hello, hello.
0: All right, let's do it. Here we go.
1: Let's do it.
2: Get your whānau to the islands with Mai and Disney's Moana.
1: Yeah, we're teaming up with Disney's Moana for the Mai Wayfinder Challenge. We give you a clue every single day. We're in a new location. So today's clue was, last Friday we were on Norfolk Island. We're heading directly north to see one of the many active volcanoes just west of Fiji. And if you knew where we were, you could text Moana with your guess from 463 to play, and we could be calling you back. So we have Latoya on the phone line this morning. Morena, Latoya.
0: Hey, Latoya.
3: Kia ora.
4: Morena, team.
0: Oh, you're from our old stomping ground. Huapai.
3: Oh.
4: Yeah.
1: Oh, okay. Well, tell us, Latoya, whereabouts do you think we are on our Wayfinder little journey?
4: I reckon Vanuatu.
0: Is it Vanuatu?
1: You would be correct.
0: Yeah, let's go.
1: Congratulations, sis. You've got yourself $100 cash and a whānau pass to see Disney's Moana, but we'll place you in the draw for that $5,000 travel voucher as well, which is awesome.
4: Thank you, team.
0: No worries.
3: Good, Latoya.
0: Man, where was Latoya hiding? I never saw brown people living in Huapai, other than Kautui no Kuawhi. That was it.
3: Oh, they like hockey.
1: Oh, out like rural west.
0: Yeah, rural west.
3: Yeah. Damn, like the NHL.
0: Yeah.
1: When I saw Huapai, I was thinking Haapai.
0: Haapai?
3: Oh, Tonga.
1: Island group in Tonga. Yeah, it's Tonga, Tonga Tapu, Haapai, and then Vava'u.
0: Vava'u even.
1: Yeah.
0: Ooh. People's Cafe. Was it People's?
1: No, it's Friends Cafe.
0: Oh, Friends
1: Cafe.
0: That's
1: on Tonga Tapu. That's been there for like 30 years, guys. Yeah. That cafe.
0: Iconic.
1: Yeah.
0: All right, right now it is 6:58. News and sport is coming up. Yes. And then also, we've got to talk about your mans.
1: Yeah, it's kind of just a little thing where, when do you want to say shut it, place?
0: Shut
1: you
0: know? It.
1: That's since that's our new one, because Nick's just discovered.
4: Place.
1: Yeah, you've just discovered that one.
0: Mm.
4: So yappa.
1: Yeah, there's a few people in my life I might need to say shut it, place.
0: Alright, stand by, man. More of the My Morning Crew coming up just after this on My FM.
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16: Morning, Glenn here with the latest at 7. Severe flooding in Oamaru has forced more than 20 people to self-evacuate. A state of emergency has now been declared across the Waitaki district, with videos online showing knee-deep water outside some homes. Mayor Melanie Tavendale.
17: It didn't look like the forecast was showing us that it was going to hit Waitaki that hard at all, so we're a little bit caught by surprise.
16: She's urging people in the region to stay home if possible. It's the same message in Dunedin, which has been pummeled by rain, up to 90 mil falling in the last 24 hours, most coming overnight. The road over 3 Mile Hill is closed and emergency crews are in close contact with Otago Uni in case student flats need to be evacuated. Here's John from Met Service.
18: Normally see around about 75 millimetres of rainfall in July, so it's a substantial amount of rain.
16: An incident in Raglan yesterday morning will see a 54-year-old man in the Hamilton District Court today. He's facing a raft of firearm charges. A person suffered minor injuries in the incident. And New Zealand First is defending its latest policy that would restrict voting rights to citizens. Leader Winston Peters says it should be a privilege for those who have made New Zealand their long-term home. In motorsport with Megan Turbo, home of the Free Steelies with Muds.
19: It's been a good day. Not a very good start, but a really good first lap. And then the car was just really good.
16: Kiwi driver Liam Lawson after finishing sixth at the British Formula One Grand Prix, won by Ferrari's Charles Leclerc. And a huge individual effort in the National Basketball League, American guard Shane Gatling with a massive 56 points, his Nelson Giants beating the Franklin Bulls 88-85.
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0: Kia ora, everybody. Good morning right now, 7:04.
21: Kia ora, whānau. So if you've missed it, we've been teaming up with New Zealand Police to take you beyond the badge. And we went behind the scenes at the Auckland Marine Rescue Centre and learn about the work of the Maritime Unit. If you want to text BOAT through to 463, you'll get a link to the video to see who got a bit seasick. Shout out to our brother Rooster.
0: Rooster, oh, he was a good guy.
21: Stories for days.
1: Oh, they were all bloody good fellas down there. But yeah. I enjoyed seeing what the Maritime Unit get up to.
0: Yeah, how about we got to go under the Harbour Bridge and everything.
21: Yeah. It's pretty cool.
0: I know. People, man, honestly, other boat operators, because they're not drivers, eh?
21: No.
0: Other people operating a boat.
1: Skippers.
21: Yeah.
0: Every time they see the police come out, they're like, slow down. They're like, wait.
21: A lot of secrets we learnt from them as well.
0: That was a good one. I really enjoyed that.
21: That's all thanks to New Zealand Police. Get a behind the scenes look at policing in Aotearoa with season 4 of Ride Along, streaming now on YouTube.
0: All right. Next on the show, Teague.
1: Now, you know when things happen more than once, it could be a coincidence, but it also could be a pattern. Okay. No. Now Bailey's friends keep sending me photos of him with babies. We'll talk about it next.
21: Oh, here we go.
0: You guys will be good parents, man.
21: Hey.
1: Yeah, hey. I just like my money being mine.
0: Yeah,
21: your time being yours.
0: Babies are expensive, especially when your son wants these salmon, cream cheese, and bagels every morning.
21: What the hell?
0: He had surf and turf the other night.
21: Right.

0: It is my, the hottest hip hop in R&B.
1: Shut it, place.
0: Shut it.
1: Yappa.
0: Have you guys seen the video? Honestly, it's so funny.
2: Yeah, we told you about it on Friday.
1: Shut it, please.
2: That's going to be a little bit of the premise of this one here, Whanau. Now, over the weekend, Justine, I'd like to consider myself decently close with my boyfriend's mates, which is cool.
3: Yeah, that's good.
2: You know, we'll become friends. I know that's still his friends, but you know, we'll become friends.
0: Yeah.
2: And it's pretty normal for me to receive a DM or whatever from them, maybe a little joke or whatever.
3: Anyway, you're in.
2: Over the weekend, though, received two different messages from two different friends, completely unrelated to each other, but had a very common theme. Yeah. And what do you think both of his friends could be messaging me about? any theories?
3: Ring?
0: Yeah.
2: Oh, great. We're back here again.
0: Clothes. What am I saying? Outfits.
2: So the first message I received was, I was messaging one of his friends. He'd done a half over in the Gold Coast. So I was saying, congrats, blah, blah, blah. And then
0: they're a sporty group.
2: And then he sends me a video of Bailey with our friend's baby.
3: Oh yeah.
2: And I was like, oh, this is really random. This I know, because I knew the videos from weeks ago. And then all he said was, he's ready.
0: Yeah.
2: That's it.
3: He's ready.
2: That's it, right? So that's one friend.
0: Yeah.
2: The next day, out of nowhere, I get a DM from another one of Bailey's friends. And it says, Baba has sent you photos.
3: Yeah.
2: And I open the message. Three photos of Bailey with another baby.
3: Oh God, what's going on?
2: And then it just says, I said, stop. Don't send me this. You'll make me clucky. And he said, that's the point. I want to be another uncle. Like, I want to be uncle. And I'm like, these two boys aren't colluding. They don't know they've both sent me the similar message.
3: Right.
2: Is it a coincidence or is it a pattern?
0: Yeah.
2: But what I would like to say is, guys, shut it.
0: Because it takes two to tango, guys. It takes two people to make a baby.
2: I'm also just like not ready. I just don't know if I'm ready yet, guys.
3: And that's okay. That's fine. Don't be pushing into these things, Teeks.
2: I'm not feeling pressure, but I'm just like, why is everyone else saying it? What am I missing?
0: What? I mean, other than the money thing.
2: Like, it's money. It's just money. Yeah.
3: And it's time too.
2: Yeah, you know, man, I'll make it work.
0: Yeah, you make it work.
3: Oh,
0: man,
3: you got enough
0: honestly, accounts. Being a parent, like, I only show you guys the good sides, man, but man, it's hard. It's hard.
2: Well, yeah, obviously. Raising a human being isn't meant to be easy.
0: And the finance thing, these people are saying, oh, I've got to save to be a parent. Honestly, it doesn't matter how much money you have, it's still hard.
3: Oh, really?
0: Yeah, it's still hard.
3: Because you got all the money.
0: No, I don't.
2: Because you got tons of money.
0: I'm just saying it's hard.
2: No wonder.
3: If Nixon still has issues and he's got so many zeros in his bank account,
0: you're
3: going to be fine. You'll figure it out.
2: Because in my head, I'm like, I feel like, yeah, you got to save to be a parent.
0: You don't. People make it work, man.
2: Have you seen how little women get paid for mat leave? It's like $500 a week.
0: Yeah, but I've got some broke-ass friends with like eight kids and they're still
2: also
0: making it work.
2: Can someone help me understand why something like PPL, paid parental leave, that you get, so, you know, you pay taxes to, you know, for these things to be available to you when you need them.
0: Yeah.
2: Why does PPL get taxed when it's paid for by taxes?
0: I know.
2: And maybe that's a really like surface level understanding of what it is, but I'm like, why would something get double taxed?
0: Yeah, just tell people what the taxed amount is.
3: Yeah,
2: because they go, the available amount is like $700, but after tax it's $550. I'm like, well, why are we taxing
0: just
2: it?
0: Just say
2: then?
0: It's $550.
3: Your mate just texts through, Fernando, imagine having six kids.
2: Hey, that's your fault, Fernando. Wrap it up, mate. Wrap it up, Nando.
0: You were the exact person that I was thinking of, but I didn't want to out you like that. That's why I said eight.
2: So, Whanau, text us on 463. Give us a call. 0800-WIN-MY. That's 0800-946-624. When did you just want to say, hey, shut it, please?
0: Shut it, please.
2: I just want to have some more double income, no kids alive for me, please.
0: Yeah.
2: Thank you.
0: So it's more than just kids, eh? It's just whenever you've just told someone to say, shut up.
2: Yeah, just shut it, please.
0: Shut it. All right. Get in touch, my Whanau. Who needs to shut it? Yappa, yappa, yappa.
2: Wow, you're really getting into that one, eh?
0: It's a funny video, man.

0: is my, the hottest hip hop and R&B, no scrubs, TLC. It's 7:16 this morning with my morning crew, Tegan, Fame and Nixon.
1: Kia ora, we're talking about, when did you want to say to people, shut up, police?
0: Yappa.
1: Because at the moment, I need people to shut it, because, man, the fact that more than once this weekend, I've been sent photos of my man with various babies from his friends, being like, nah, he's ready.
0: Would you be upset, though, if you got pregnant before marriage?
1: But no, I'm not like that. It's not like that.
0: But you'd rather be married first,
1: though. I don't really care. Like, I'm not that traditional, but I do like the idea, just because that's how my parents did it.
0: Yeah.
1: But true, it's not true, a deal breaker.
0: Because it would be awkward. I know how passionate you are about, like, family. It would be awkward that, you know, baby's got the same name as dad, and then you're the only one.
1: Oh, no, if we're not married, it'll have my last name.
0: Oh, really? Oh, that's a good rule. I like it.
1: Hey, honestly, Wahine, if you're listening, if you say that to a man.
0: That's a power move, man.
1: It is a power move. Yeah. Like, if we're not married, I'm like, oh, sorry. Well, then my last name, because I gave birth to
0: him. Yeah, I birthed this child. Oh, where were you for the 9 months?
1: And watch them go, let's get married.
2: You don't know.
1: That's not my personal experience, but that's just like, I'll die on that hill.
0: I like that movement. That's a good movement.
1: You know, we're not married. You know?
2: Because what's the biggest thing that you lose when you have a kid? Time?
0: Time.
2: Time, eh?
0: Yeah, time.
2: See, you want to be on your own clock. You know, you don't want to have to pack 17 bags.
0: Yeah.
2: Go out with the kid. I mean, it sounds good.
0: But honestly, taking son to the mall is like packing for an international trip.
1: Yeah. On Saturday, I sat at home because my boyfriend went out.
0: Mm.
1: He was watching some rugby games.
0: Yeah.
1: And I was at home by myself. I sat in silence. Sat in silence for a couple of hours. I wouldn't get that. I wouldn't get that if I was a mother.
0: Yeah, true.
1: Yeah. So text us on 463. Give us a call. 0800 with my. It's 0800 946 624. Is there anyone you want to say shut up, please?
2: Let's text you on 463. Government needs to shut their fat lips for a minute.
1: Okay.
0: Their fat lips.
2: Every time we turn around, there's another tax. At this rate, why are we even paying for the police? Mm. Let's just make policing volunteer work like back in the day and save ourselves another tax bill.
1: You know what? If we're talking about taxes, police is probably not the first thing I'd cut.
2: Yeah, there's a few other things you can.
1: There's a few other things before that I'm kind of thinking of.
2: You've got deeper lying reasons of why you want the police to get cut.
1: Tax the rich.
2: Cut the cops.
0: With that government tax, man, honestly, I love New Zealand politics. That's always been my thing, eh?
1: Why?
0: But I'm straight up, and I'm not trying to encourage anybody to follow my way. I don't think I'm going to vote.
1: Huh?
0: I don't think I'm going to vote.
2: I've been telling you this for years.
1: No, but if you don't vote, you can't complain for the next 3 years, brother.
0: But I probably still will, but...
1: You lose your right. You forfeit your right if you don't actually vote.
0: I don't know if it's the same with everybody else, man, but every party's giving me a headache.
2: I don't know. ACT party's looking pretty good these days.
1: It's always a... do you know what? I was at a market yesterday. A poor guy from ACT was handing out flyers. The amount of rejections he got, including me saying, No, not for me.
0: Yeah.
1: But like, also like, appreciate the hustle, but just like, no.
0: Man, it was awkward at Avondale Market when I saw your uncle.
1: Yeah.
0: They had New Zealand First and Top Party tents right next to each other at Avondale Market.
2: Oh, what's up, Marshall?
1: And where was Uncle sitting?
2: How you got
0: directly looking at them both.
2: What do you got for me? What are you gonna change?
0: Can I chuck somebody up in the mix to shut it?
1: Go on.
0: Went to the gym on the weekend, eh?
1: Yeah.
0: Willis and Amber Alatini. They need to just shut up for a bit.
1: Why?
2: What they do?
1: Are you coming at them?
0: Oh, not so much Amber, more Willis. He was DJing a class.
2: Yeah. Oh, yeah.
0: At Anytime Fitness in Morningside. And I was like, man, not all DJs need a microphone, man. Stop trying to MC over the top of you. I'm trying to put you're overpowering my noise cancellating.
1: Cancellating?
0: AirPods.
1: Cancellating.
0: I can still hear you.
1: Yeah, but here's the thing. The thing about DJ Severe, right?
0: Yeah, never.
1: He doesn't speak. He has an MC. Mm. What Willis has done? Two birds, one stone.
0: Yeah, nah.
1: I see what you're doing. I respect the hustle, Willis. Say,
0: but just turn the volume down a little bit.
1: Oh, sure. So a different gym.
2: Severe's only ever MC'd once. That's at the Outback in Hamilton.
1: And what do you say?
2: Put your
1: hands up.
2: Yeah. You ready? Here it comes.
0: When I say hey, you
2: three,
0: say ho.
2: 3, 2, 1. Yeah.
1: I'll never forget DJ Severe saying to me, he had the song and he's like, watch this. And then he played this remix of Firework by Katy Perry. And everyone went crazy, but he was like, watch this.
0: He needs to shut it.
2: He's the man, dude.
1: I love that guy.
2: He's the man, dude.
0: Also, Tegan brought up a good point before, and I talk with this one.
1: Toe Toko?
0: Toe Toko. I'm learning, bro. Everyone needs to shut up about what that car till 8 o'clock, man. Yeah, all the texts that are coming through about what that car.
1: I said that off air. We're asking for texts for, you know, the topic at hand, and normally you're just texting about the car. I told you 8 a.m. man.
0: 8 a.m. what that car, thanks to NZ.
1: It's all you going, really, please pick me. Please pick me and ring me.
2: Not going to book you now.
1: I'm hearing you.
0: All right. Hey, coming up next, we got headlines.
1: And I'm going to talk to you about how, it's kind of related, how 20% of adults are projected to never get married.
0: Oh.
2: Oh, shit.
0: Look at that. That's an evolution.
2: Touchy, touchy.
0: Hey, Janice, STFU, man. Here's Drake. My
2: Shut it, please.

0: but two different.
1: It is my the hottest hip hop in R&B, Drake, Janis, STFU, right here with the My Morning Crew, Tech FM and Nixon. Hey, shout outs to the Wahine Warriors over the weekend too.
2: Got a dub, man.
1: Man, that was a good game against the Bulldogs.
3: Yeah, man.
1: Fire.
2: Bro, they got Millie Hufanga now.
1: Yeah.
2: She was playing for the Brisbane Broncos these past couple of seasons. She's a killer.
1: This is like a superstar squad, eh?
2: Mm-hmm.
1: Man, everybody played mean.
2: Way to do it.
1: Right now, it's time to check out some headlines.
4: Headlines. Checking out some of your top stories from over the last weekend that's just been. Mm-hmm. A new demographic study suggests a record number of people are on track to never ever get married as marriage rates continue to fall. So about 20% of adults are projected to never get married.
1: Is that their choice, or do you think
4: obviously.
2: Probably.
1: Or do you reckon they've just conceded to the fact that nobody wants to be with them?
2: Probably a percentage of them are that.
4: There's plenty of people that are together though for really, really long time, for like a really, really long period of time, and choose not to get married.
1: Yeah, good point.
4: Yeah. So researchers project around 1 in 4 of today's young adults will still have never married by the time they reach their mid-40s or mid-50s. That's the highest level ever recorded. Experts say delayed relationships, financial pressures, and changing attitudes toward marriage are all driving the trend. Well, you don't need to get married anymore.
1: No, you really don't.
4: You know, it's...
1: But I wouldn't take it back though. I really enjoyed my wedding day.
2: Yeah?
1: Yeah. It's like a supersized birthday.
2: True.
1: Yeah.
2: More guests than you planned for.
1: But man, my guest list would totally change now.
4: Yeah.
1: It's a moment in time, and I think that's the problem of it. You know, because like years later, you look back and you're like, actually, I don't even really mess with that person anymore.
4: Because what year did you get married?
1: 2013.
4: My God, I was year 12 in school when you got married.
2: 2013.
1: Yeah, it was a good year, man.
2: Yeah.
1: Yeah. Expensive. Yeah. I mean, what's changed?
4: They haven't got any... I don't think weddings have gotten any cheaper.
1: Nah.
2: Some people just elope, though, eh?
4: Yeah, a lot of people do these days.
2: Just get it done.
1: But even that's expensive, man, because the guests have to try and fly there to get to your wedding.
2: Oh, do you have to have guests?
4: You don't have to elope overseas.
1: Oh, yeah, you could go
4: eloping's just doing it in secret.
1: Like, yeah, true.
4: Yeah.
2: Hmm.
1: True.
4: Yeah.
1: But if you went and ordered flowers on a normal day, $20. Say they're for a wedding, $200.
2: Yeah.
4: So is it worth just not saying?
1: I reckon.
2: Yeah, just got a gathering.
4: Yeah, got a bit of a soiree.
1: Yeah.
2: Family reunion.
1: Yeah.
4: Why do you want all these white flowers for a family reunion?
1: Yeah.
4: Nana's favourite.
1: Yeah. Good call.
4: So there you go. If you never get married, it's pretty normal and it's becoming the norm. And that's all for your headlines. That's Cheers to MJ Home, helping Kiwis into warm, healthy, long-term rentals.
1: All right, 7:27, news and sports coming up. 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
1: Glenn here at 7:30. The mayor of Waitaki admits they were caught off guard by severe flooding. The district, including Oamaru, under a state of emergency after heavy rain flooded homes, streets and cars. Further south, it's been a night of relentless rain in Dunedin too. Some families in Mosgiel have spent the night in an evacuation centre. People right across those regions urged not to travel today. The road over Three Mile Hill is closed. And in other news, a 54-year-old man will appear in the Hamilton District Court today on a raft of firearm charges after an incident that left a person with minor injuries yesterday in Raglan. In motorsport with Megan Turbo, home of the free Steelies with Muds, Kiwi driver Liam Lawson has picked up more points in Formula One, finishing sixth at the British Grand Prix, won by Charles Leclerc. And rugby league with Machinery House, our Warriors women kicked off the NRLW season with a big win, thumping the Bulldogs 32-10 in Hamilton.
26: You've joined the crew.
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26: Thanks to Te Wānanga o Aotearoa.
28: Yeah, kia ora.
26: Hello.
28: Hey, with Ashanti playing in the background, don't forget she's going to be performing here in Aotearoa later this year, man, at the Kiritakanawa Theatre in Aotea Square.
2: How which good, cool. Man.
28: Yeah, more details at my.rover.nz if you want to get yourself some tickets.
2: That'll be a good night with the galleys.
28: Yeah, the gals, hey. Yeah. A
2: couple of the boys might want to go out and check that out too.
28: Hard out, Murder Inc. Coming up next on the show, Fame, what do you got for us, man?
2: Well, a couple of weeks ago, we asked you if you grew up similar to myself or maybe Nixon. What's something that was normal in your house that would blow Aaron's mind, okay? But we're flipping it today. We're doing Bamboozle the Browns. Okay. We're going to hear from Aaron next about things. Maybe, Tegan, you tap into this too because, you know, there's certain things that you grew up with that we hear and we go, whoa. I'll never forget the dry bag.
4: Yeah, well, you guys need to relax about the dry bag. It's actually a really efficient thing to have in your household.
28: I've surprisingly met quite a few people that own a dry bag now.
4: Thank you.
28: But no one ever talked about it. You were the voice for those people.
4: Thank you. Yeah. Let me be an ambassador for dry bags.
2: We'll talk more next, man.
28: All right. Let's bamboozle. Here's Sun and Water. This is Sort 7:33. Happy Monday, my whanau. Don't forget Matariki on Friday. Short week. Woo.

0: It is my, the hottest hip hop and R&B, Saw, Sun and Water, right here with the My Morning Crew, Tegan, Fame, Nixon.
1: Kia ora.
2: And one of the greatest things about working in this team is each of us have walked a different life.
1: Yeah.
2: Getting to this point, each of us have got here with different paths, okay? But 9 times out of 10, when you take that path back to how we were brought up, there's always some differences there, okay? Now, a couple of weeks ago, we spoke about how certain things growing up as brown blew Aaron's mind, okay? And we called it Puzzle the Palangi.
0: Okay. It was like dipping like toast into your cup of tea.
2: Just having bread with every meal.
0: Oh, yeah, bread with every meal.
1: Yeah.
2: But from that conversation, we were talking about how our table used to look growing up, and I used to say, yeah, you'd get the knives and forks out, the little table mat for your like plates and whatnot, and then you'd have the butter on the table in the container with the lid on the side, okay? Yeah. And you'd sit your knives on there. But Aaron comes to the table, and this is what we're coining today, bamboozled me as a brown person.
3: Yes, so I was bamboozled by how you had the butter on the table. I was puzzled as a palangi.
2: Yes.
3: Because in our household, we had a butter bell.
0: No,
2: what?
1: I've never heard of that in my life.
2: Is it? So,
0: do you ring it to get Jeeves to bring you the butter?
1: Like butter, please.
3: Butter, please,
2: Jeeves.
3: And then he spreads it on your toast. No. So basically, a butter bell is like a little...
0: bell?
3: No, I'm trying to think of the word. What's
2: like
3: the
2: a ramekin?
3: Little ramekin, thank you. Like a big ramekin. And then it's got a lid on it. And then on the lid is like an upside down cup. And in that cup, you put your butter in there, right? Then you fill up the ramekin with water. And then you put the cup in
1: Seems
3: there.
1: Seems like a lot of effort.
3: So basically, it
4: bro,
3: keeps,
4: just buy spreadable butter.
3: It keeps the butter soft and fresh. Like it doesn't like, and it keeps it like, hygienic, you know?
1: Okay.
2: Wait, so you wouldn't just have a block of butter still in the wrapper that you just leave out so it goes soft?
3: No, well then you're going to get like germs and stuff on your
1: butter. Why don't
3: you
1: stuff like that?
3: So this keeps it like safe.
2: No, you didn't grow up brown.
3: It keeps it safe and soft. If you want to see what it looks like, text bell
2: to 463. You've set up a bounce back to a butter bell?
3: Yeah, it's kind of hard to describe. So there's a picture if you text bell to 463.
1: We just had, you know, you could put it in a little click-clack, guys.
3: Click-clack.
2: Click-clack.
1: Systema.
2: Oh, yeah. So even systemas are crazy.
0: Nah.
1: What's wrong with systemas?
2: We didn't have yet an ice cream container.
0: Yeah,
2: repurposing things.
0: You know the butter thing that you have in the fridge?
2: Yeah.
0: That thing would be removed
1: taken out
0: and put on the table.
2: Yeah, you just leave that covered.
0: And that's only if you had butter. If you had margarine, that like container would just end up on the
1: Now we have like a little butter dish.
3: Butter dish, yeah.
2: You know the margarine, right? Like, let's say Meadowlea. You know, it comes in 500 grams.
3: Yeah.
2: I said to Storm, this is how our table looked. He goes, nah, Kill, we didn't have that. Okay, what'd you have? They had the catering butter on their table. You know the 5 kilo that you can get?

0: I need to buy a Butterbell, which the cheapest one I can find online is $85, then you're not worried about butter prices.
1: Gee, you know how you can make a homemade one? You get like a ramekin, and then you get a smaller ramekin and just put it inside. That's basically the same thing, right? Because cold water underneath.
2: Like a plastic bowl.
1: Yeah,
2: plastic
1: bowl.
0: Or you could just put the bottle in the Sistema with hot water.
1: And just melt stone. So this morning, fun, I want to know, if you grew up like Aaron, okay, what's something that was normal to you that would bamboozle a brown person? Okay.
0: Even if you are brown.
1: Even if you are brown,
0: but
1: yeah.
0: But you just grew up with something just to be like, man, yeah. I know that other people didn't grow up like this.
1: You always had a friend that was just doing a little bit better than you.
0: Yeah.
1: You know what
0: I mean?
1: So they would have certain luxuries that you would only experience if you went to their house. So let us know. Also, Aaron's going to tell us what a meat safe is next.

0: is my the hottest hip hop in R&B. DJ Khaled, Rihanna, Bryson Tiller, right here with the My Morning Crew. Tegan, Fame, and Nixon.
1: Kia ora.
2: Pure curiosity this morning. Curiosity. No judgment here. Just want to hear different perspectives on this thing we called life.
0: Because we all came to one place, man. But our journey and pathways have all been different.
2: I wanted to know if you grew up like Aaron, okay? And by that I mean, you know, both parents were in the household. Both had good jobs.
1: There's no shame in that.
2: No shame in that. You know, probably had a two-story house.
0: Yeah.
1: Once upon a time.
2: Yep.
0: She's like, tick, tick.
2: And
0: tick.
2: Things that were normal to you but might bamboozle the Browns, okay? And we started off with Aaron talking about the Butterbell, which still blows my mind because apparently it was priced at $80, but Tegan found one for $5.
1: No, it's there's a beautiful one on moanaroad.com.

0: NZ by the Māori artist Miriama Grace Smith. There's a ceramic butterbell for $33.99.
1: Oh, the Māori's actually making them? That's awesome.
0: She does some good ceramics, right?
2: Yeah, I love that. Market
0: great artist. Someone's texting said Mason Butterbell, $30 at Farmers. There you go.
1: Oh, wow.
0: There you go.
1: Okay.
2: This text here, I bought a butter conditioner, little ceramic base with a lid, but it was too small for the average block of butter. And I had to cut the top one third off each block because I refused to admit to my wife that I had bought another thing without first sussing it out properly. Now,
0: I like that.
2: Aaron, can you tell us more about this thing you call the meat safe?
3: So we grew up in like an old farmhouse in Blenheim, right? And this house was so old that it was around before fridges existed. So we had this thing that would stick out the side of the house, the side that didn't get any sun, called a meat safe. And it was like a little pantry that would like have mesh on it, so the coolness of outside would get inside, and that's where you'd put your meat before you had fridges.
4: Well, like hang it.
3: Yeah, pretty much. But we just used it for dairy, so we'd put our butter in there, put the butterbell in there. Put the bread in there, we'd put eggs in there, and any cheeses and stuff like that. And that would keep it fresh.
4: Damn, a meat safe, man.
3: And if you want to see what that looks like, text safe 463.
4: I don't know, like there's something about the way that you grew up just screams like Amish.
2: Or Gloria Vale.
0: Did you have a chest freezer?
3: Yes, we did.
0: Yeah, we had one of those.
3: That
4: was a flex.
0: I know that's a bit of a flex.
4: That's a flex. If you've got a chest freezer and you can keep it running,
2: Yeah, bro.
4: Because the power that that thing takes, bro.
0: Yeah.
4: Now, can I tell you something that bamboozled me growing up?
2: Whoa.
4: Is when you go to your mate's house and you realize that they've got a game console, but they've got two control pads.
2: Oh, yo.
0: What's a control pad?
4: Like the
0: controller.
4: Yeah. But when someone has two of them, you're like, oh, damn, we can both play at the same time?
2: This might be.
4: You don't have to wait.
2: This might be a sideward step or on like the same par, but if they had a memory card too for the PlayStation.
4: Oh, yeah, memory card.
2: You know, if you had to leave your PlayStation on overnight and then your old lady would come in and turn it off overnight and you have to start again, the struggles.
4: Bamboozled also is when you'd go to someone's house back when dial-up was a thing and they had a separate line so their phone would still ring while they're...
0: Oh, never had that.
4: Nah. But if you had two
0: lines... All these
4: lines,
0: other things we had, but never had that one.
2: Two lines?
0: No.
4: We had this real rich kid at our school way that used to have three-way calling.
2: What's three-way calling?
4: So you could ring two people at the same time?
0: Did you have Sky growing up, Aaron?
3: We didn't have Sky.
0: Neither.
4: You didn't have Sky?
0: No. Nah.
4: That was my rent.
2: Tegan's playing bingo at the moment. Nah, see? I'm on a U.
0: See, there were some things we missed out on.
4: Wait, so how would you watch sport?
0: Dad would either have to watch it later on Prime or go to his mate's house.
4: Oh, damn.
3: That's a real house. Yeah.
2: That's a real struggle thing, watching the replay on Prime, especially State of Origin.
0: Mum wouldn't allow it.
4: Yeah, wow.
0: She said, if we get Sky, all you girls will do is sit in front of the TV.
4: Cartoon Network.
0: Exactly. Yeah. And you know what? She's probably not wrong.
4: Nickelodeon.
0: Yeah.
2: I don't know how I feel about this text. It says, I was brought up in Ponsby. I'm more Polynesian than anything, but I never knew you could eat Weet-Bix cold, and if you ate liquid cream straight from the bottle without thickening it, you would die.
0: Oh, you would die.
2: What are you talking about?
0: You would die. That's funny, man.
4: The Weet-Bix not cold.
2: You can do what you want, bro. It's your food.
0: I know. Hey, I had Weet-Bix cold.
4: No, I think most people had Weet-Bix cold.
2: Yeah, some people.
0: I didn't even know you could have it hot. The idea of putting water on Weet-Bix is so weird.
4: That's weird, bro.
2: What on water? Weet-Bix?
4: I will not. Now that I'm at my age now, in my 40s,
0: yes,
4: I will not hear a bad word about Weet-Bix. Weet-Bix is actually great. The gluten-free one is actually quite nice.
0: It's a fantastic breakfast.
4: Yeah, Weet-Bix is actually fire.
2: Mm.
4: I mean, pay your taxes. But still, you're...
0: Yeah, sanitarium.
4: But you're fire.
2: You're fire.
0: I know the games you guys are playing.
2: Yeah, God's gift to earth.
4: Yeah. I go to church too. I still have to pay my tax.
2: Oh, true.
4: Anyway, that's a side quest.
0: Maybe the hackers own a church.
2: Own a church.
4: I'd be a great pastor.
2: Brian's onto something.
4: Mm-hmm. I don't know, man. All right, 7:50 coming up next on the show. The
2: Classics is back.
4: NZ Classics is back. They're playing Poverty Bay.
0: But also, if you want to score yourself a massive Matariki feast, all cheers to Woolworths. I'm going to tell you how you can do that very soon.
4: So much is coming up, man. What do we say? If you miss a little, you miss a

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0: 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Let her
1: finish. 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Whom! All day.
2: All day.
1: Whom! Whom! If it's an F3 car, whom!
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2: 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It doesn't really matter.
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3: I'm still salivating.
4: I dream about that meal all the time. 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
3: Even my son came to that, watching all his aunties and uncles eat.
4: Oh, and he was getting grumpy because he wasn't getting fed. It was quite funny.
3: I was like, son, you can't have a pork rib at 9 months.
4: Yeah.
3: It's
4: a little bit too much for that.
3: Shout out to Woolworths, man. This is so good. All right, 7:55 coming up next on the show. We're going to talk about the classics, man. NZ Classics are taking on Poverty Bay not next week, the week after.
5: Yo, that's coming around quick, man. Yeah.
3: So we've got all the details about it. Plus,
5: what are we up to?
3: We got a special little treat of someone's dreams becoming true.
4: We might need one of us.
3: Yeah, I think they're short on players.
5: Okay. What do they need? Fullback?
4: Hey, don't worry. None of us are playing, okay?
3: No. Tawihi, we'll give you more details next. Here's

0: It is my, the hottest hip hop and R&B to Wahi. Damn. 7:57 with the My Morning Crew, Tegan, Fame, and Nick. Some more, Dana. Good morning.
1: How are you?
2: Hello, my friends.
0: All right. NZ Classics.
2: Yeah, so the Classics are taking on Poverty Bay at the newly renovated Rugby Park in Gisborne, Saturday 25th of July. It's only 2.5 weeks away.
0: Yeah.
2: You can watch it live on TVNZ 1 and TVNZ Plus, and the tickets on sale online. More details will be to follow, and we'll be giving you details sort of in the coming weeks as well.
0: We're going to go down.
2: They're also available at the gate on game day, which is cool.
0: Yeah, sorry about that, man.
2: Very true to the source material when it comes to grassroots rugby.
0: Yeah, that's actually old school, and I love that.
2: Yeah, bro. So the Classics team, you guys know, is made up of a bunch of older All Blacks or older Māori All Blacks.
0: Yeah.
2: So some of the names you might see: Hika Elliott.
0: Mm-hmm.
2: Stephen Donald.
0: Yeah.
2: Renee Ranger.
0: Mm-hmm.
2: Lima Supawang. Nick and Mitch Crosswell. You know, these are the kind of names that are going to be all amongst the fixture, but potentially we might need some more men for the team.
0: Yeah. So I was talking to the organisers.
3: Right.
0: And I was like, how's the numbers coming along? They're like, well, Lima's been useless as always.
3: He's busy, Lim.
2: Hey, Lima's busy doing some amazing content for Sky Sport.
0: Bro, I saw that dude after the game on Saturday.
2: Yeah.
0: I was watching it. And then Sky's randomly trying to get an interview with Adi. And Lima's just there with that little, you know, those microphones for your
3: pals.
0: Phone. Yeah. No, but he's trying to do his own social media while Sky's trying to film content.
3: Can I just jump in real quick?
0: Anyway, so yeah. I was talking to them and I was like, you guys got enough players? They're like, I think so. We might need some people on the bench. And I was like, let's try and find someone that thinks they've still got it. You know, it could have been a legend of their local club. And try and find like a 16th man to sit on the bench.
2: Ooh, yeah, okay.
3: Because much as they've got positions, right? Yeah. They all float around. You know, 100%. Someone's put down as a first five, he's in the scrum at one point.
0: Yeah.
3: Sometimes he's at hooker throwing in the lineouts.
0: 100%.
3: You know?
0: So if you, like, is anyone keen? Like, if you can get to Gisborne in 2 weeks' time on the 25th of July.
3: That's the catch.
0: Yeah.
2: You can get yourself there. So maybe any of our East Coast Kings.
0: East Coast Kings. If you've played for a local club,
3: yeah.
0: Maybe you're playing for the Prezies. I don't know. Like, if you think you've still got it and you can keep up with some of these ex-legends, or these absolute legends, but ex-players, ex-professional players, would love to give you a kit.
2: Yeah.
0: And then you can hit the field if they need you when they get tired.
3: There's a couple of names that come to mind. There's a guy from Hamilton. His name's Lee Bristow.
0: Yeah.
3: He's still got a bit of wheels.
0: Oh, yeah.
3: Bit of a bodybuilder. He trained to be the first ever New Zealand bobsled team for the Winter Olympics.
2: That's right. I remember that lore.
3: He's a bit of a killer.
0: Oh, yeah. If you're interested and you want to play some footy on the 25th of July, can you text us? 463.
2: Yeah, please get in touch.
3: If we don't fill that spot because it's in Gizzy, do we just give Stormers chance?
0: No, I've put your name down.
3: Oh, you put my name down?
0: Yeah, I put your name down.
3: No, because we're just going to run on anyway, G. Because we're touch judges.
0: That hasn't been confirmed yet.
3: Oh, shit.
0: But yeah, we'll be there. I'm still waiting for them to message Aaron back to say that we can still do something. Because we put Tegan Ford to commentator.
3: That's right. Yeah.
2: Why am I commentating when I don't even know the rules?
0: That's the best part.
2: You saw how annoyed Steve MacGyver got with me.
0: Stephen, you got to call him Stephen.
2: Sorry.
3: Stephen, yeah.
2: You saw how annoyed he got with me because I didn't know the rules. I was like, that's the kind of fun of it, bro.
0: Yeah, that is the fun of it.
2: I don't want to commentate.
0: I think you're doing it with Mills.
2: No, I'd rather be on the field, man.
3: Oh, like, you're the 16th player.
2: No, not on the field playing. I mean watching.
3: The best seats in the house. Hey, can you get tickets to the game?
0: All of us can get tickets, I think.
3: No, because I've told the family, because they're coming down in the RV.
0: I don't know, man. I talked to Aaron.
3: Okay.
0: Aaron, what's the deal? So if we'll try, if you think you can play, text us 463 if you want to play for the Classic All Blacks
3: or
0: the New Zealand Classics. And then when are you going to find out whether or not we can be touch judges again?
4: I would hope soon, because it's only a few weeks away.
0: Yeah.
4: Probably by the end of this week, I'll be able to figure it out.
0: Oh, okay.
4: But it's looking pretty hopeful. Like, they weren't totally put off by you guys last time. So
0: no, we did a great job last time.
4: Exactly. Do you still have your uniforms?
0: Yep.
3: Yeah, I still got the shorts and the socks.
4: Perfect.
0: I've got to renew my referee license.
2: I don't want to be a commentator. What if I was just security? I don't know.
0: Nah, but you got to... Should we find you a red badge jacket? But that means you got to look at the stand.
3: The
0: you can't look at the game.
2: True.
3: We got to.
2: I'll find a role.
0: Physio.
3: Yeah.
0: I don't know.
2: I ain't touching any of those men.
3: Gee, we got to sell this
0: make
3: position.
0: Make Tegan the water girl.
3: There you go.
0: Run out into the water.
3: Hydration.
0: That'll be crack up.
3: They'll probably have hydration breaks.
2: Do I have to have boots to do that?
0: You can just wear your Essex. Mm. Don't wear your good ones, though. You'll get grass.
2: No, I'm not wearing my good ones in Gizzy.
0: Mm. Yeah. Okay, so you text us, full name too, so we can look you up on Facebook to make sure you're fit.
3: This is your chance to have a yarn for life. Imagine scoring a try on Lima Supuanga. Or whoever the Poverty Bay Boys are.
2: You know? You'd be on the same team as Lima.
3: Yeah, you'll be on him and take the try.
0: All right, yeah, text us 463. Coming up next, I know you guys have been holding out for this all bloody morning.
2: Mm-hmm.
0: What That Car is coming up after news and sport on Mind.
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19: Morning, Glenn here with the latest at 8. A state of emergency has been declared in the Waitaki district, which borders Otago and Canterbury. There are reports of flooding affecting homes, with more than 20 people self-evacuating. People and small pets that need shelter can get it at the Waitaki Event Centre. Severe flooding hit Dunedin City and Mosgiel too, with evacuation centres set up. Water has risen rapidly since last night. A number of roads, including over Three Mile Hill, are closed. Here's John from Met Service.
20: As much as 90 millimetres of rainfall in the last 24 hours, with most of that falling overnight.
19: A red rain warning for Otago lifts at 10 this morning. New Zealand First is defending its latest policy to restrict voting rights to citizens. Leader Winston Peters said it should be a privilege.
21: If people have made their long-term home here, and they should have a right to vote, but those that have not should not have the fundamental rights.
19: And officials in Oz are investigating mysterious large spheres that washed up on a beach in Queensland. The six objects are thought to be space debris. Teams in hazmat suits have been putting barrels over them in case they are a risk. In motorsport with Megan Turbo, home of the three Steelies with Muds, Kiwi driver Liam Lawson has equaled his best finish of this Formula One season, coming sixth at the British GP, won by Ferrari's Charles Leclerc. And a huge round of 16 game for England at the FIFA World Cup today. They're taking on Mexico in Mexico City in front of almost 90,000. Kickoffs at midday. First up is Brazil against Norway. That game just kicking off. Football with Hisense, proud partner of the FIFA World Cup.
0: My and Post Malone are bringing the big ass world tour to Auckland for one massive show. With special guest Don Toliver, live at Go Media Stadium, October 21st. For all the ticketing and event info, head up my.rover.nz. Yeah. The My Morning Crew.
1: Fame and Nixon.
6: Thanks to Pizza Hut.
22: All right, my funner, you've been waiting all morning. Not patiently, though. No, not at all. We've had it all morning. All morning. Here we go. Let's do it.
6: What Deck Car? Thanks to NZ Cheap Cars.
22: All right, Etefano, it is time to play our game. What That Car? How the game works is you must correctly guess the year, colour, make and model of a mystery vehicle that only Aaron knows. 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So you can text your guess to 463 now, and you obviously have to text all four characteristics. Mm-hmm. I think we will be picking someone today because it seemed a bit unfair that Aaron was when he's the one who knows.
2: He's the only one who knows what the car is.
22: 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It's all cheers to NZ Cheap Cars. 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NZ Cheap Cars has you covered.
2: All right, Aaron's got a new clue, but here are your clues so far, my whanau. This clue was from Gran Turismo, is that right?
22: Video game.
2: Yeah, video game. Doesn't sound fast as it was sitting in first gear for a long time.
22: Okay.
2: clue number three.
23: The windscreen wipers come on automatically when it rains.
22: Okay.
2: And what was the first clue?
24: The first clue was bronze.
2: Bronze,
24: and I didn't give any context to that, so.
22: Okay. For me, I think maybe something to do with I don't know if I know. This is my guess is as good as yours, but like, would it be something to do with three? Because I think like third place, maybe.
25: Three series.
22: I don't know.
2: Three series BMW.
25: Oh.
2: Because the window wipers do turn on automatic with that car.
22: Yeah, but do we know what? We know it's not a BMW though, right?
2: Oh yeah, that's right. We
24: know it's a green Nissan.
22: Yes. Yeah,
2: so green Nissan.
22: There you go.
2: Yeah. Okay.
22: But could work if we didn't know.
2: True.
22: So great thinking, Nixon.
2: Thank you.
22: Well done.
2: You got a brand new clue today.
24: I do have a brand new clue. Nixon, play that clue.
2: Chihuahua.
22: Interesting.
2: Yeah. You got any context to that?
24: No context.
22: Just got a little spanner in the works.
24: Okay, actually I will give a little bit of context. Focus on the fact that it's Nixon.
2: Huh? Chihuahua. That's
22: me. Oh. Maybe I know.
2: I would not drive a Nissan.
22: I don't know, Fano. You have a guess.
2: The Nirvanas are all good. Or Navara, I mean. See, I don't even know what.
22: Wait, what year did you start working here at Mai? Or at MediaWorks?
2: 2007.
22: Oh, okay.
2: Yeah. Okay.
25: There you go.
22: I don't know.
2: All right.
25: A lot of speculation at the moment.
2: Myself, Fame, Tegan, we're going to pick someone next from the text this morning. What That Car, my Fano.
25: Come on.
2: We'll get you on next. Shout out.

0: Yeah, Chris Brown is obvious right here with the My Morning Crew, Tegan, Faye and Nixon.
1: Here we are.
2: Deck car, thanks to NZ Cheap Cars.
1: All right, it's Efano. It is one of them days where the whole text machine that no one can sort of move their focus away from What That Car.
0: 500 texts this morning since the show started just for What That Car.
1: And they're just guesses for What That Car. Yeah. So basically, you need to guess all four characteristics of the mystery vehicle that only Aaron knows. And if you get all of them right, so you'll get yourself the keys to a 2018 Toyota Hybrid GX Corolla. 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Okay. So we've been getting you to text your guess right now. Like, you've been doing it all morning, but some more have come through obviously in the last 5 minutes. So we'll be you got to pick someone, Nixon, and then we'll call someone back.
3: Right. Where are we going, Ulz?
0: Because again, we don't know what the car is.
3: No.
4: Hi, if you record your name and reason for calling, I'll see if this person is available.
0: My Morning Crew, What That Car.
1: My FM.
3: Chance the guess.
0: God, I hate how people have this. It's this new Apple feature, right?
3: Oh, is it?
1: I like it.
0: Yeah, but only businesses should have it.
3: If you're up to nothing.
0: Yeah, if you're up to nothing. Bro, pick up your phone.
3: Sorry, just make
0: you're
3: a toast.
0: You're not that time poor. Are they going to pick up?
4: Thanks. Please stay on the line.
3: Oh, that's on the mystery.
1: They heard all of that. They read the whole transcript.
0: Hello? Bro, is this a business phone or is this your personal phone?
5: It's a personal phone.
0: You have no business having that answering machine, okay?
1: It said, please state your reason for calling.
3: Yeah, what were you up to?
5: Hello?
0: Okay, doesn't matter.
1: Yeah, hey, what's your name?
5: Hey, my name's EJ.
0: EJ.
1: All right, EJ. What's your guess for What That Car?
0: Mm-hmm.
5: It's a Nissan Green.
0: A what?
1: Sorry, what was that?
5: 350Z.
0: 350Z?
5: 2007.
3: What colour?
5: It's green.
0: Green.
1: Okay. All right.
0: So green Nissan 350Z model, and it's 2007.
1: Okay. Aaron. Is that car?
6: Okay, EJ. Is it a 2007 green Nissan 350Z? It's not that car. I'm sorry, EJ. It's not that car.
0: Oh, the suspense, bro.
1: How many did he get right?
0: Yeah, did he get anything right?
6: He got 2 out of 4 correct.
1: Hey, can I give you a tip, Etefano? Whatever you text in, if we call you back, you need to say that.
0: Yeah. Because okay. EJ changed it.
3: Oh, did he change
0: text.
3: It? Yeah. EJ, bro.
1: So potentially, because potentially that could have been another thing. Oh, we don't actually know.
0: Yeah.
1: But I see Aaron go, whenever they change it, he goes, So potentially that could help you.
0: We've taken it out of Aaron's hands because we're the ones calling them. Mm. We'll just randomly call. Oh, also,
3: what?
0: I'm making a new rule.
3: Let's go.
0: If you have one of those answer machines, we're going to the next person.
3: Sweet, I thought we were going to do that anyway.
0: Yeah, but today is a Monday. I was like, oh.
3: Because we got more chat out of the Apple feature than him.
1: That's okay.
0: All right, next on the show, Teagues, what do you got,
1: apparently,
0: man?
1: Apparently there's etiquette around different highlighter colours.
0: Yeah.
1: I'm going to talk about it next.
3: Ooh.
0: All right, we'll get into it after this.
3: Hey.
0: Lil Jon.

0: Another chance for you to win coming up tomorrow. Don't forget, my.rover.nz has got all the clues and the past guesses as well.
1: It's people texting, what a waste of a guess.
2: Mm-hmm. Actuals, though. Yeah. Frustrating, man.
0: Yep. 8 o'clock tomorrow, guys, we'll give you another chance.
1: All right, guys, apparently there's rules to what colour highlighter you use, okay? And I didn't know this. So basically what brought this up is I do a podcast called Let Her Finish with Brody Kane and Gracie Hitchcock, and we have like a rolling doc in which we contribute ideas, which we do on the podcast, everything. Much like my morning crew, we kind of have a rolling doc. But we have sections, though.
0: Yeah, okay.
1: No one messes with each other's sections. But this one is a bit more collaborative, you know.
2: So true. Okay.
1: Hey, like, we've got our own sections. This one's a little bit more collaborative.
2: Come around my hood home.
1: So, like, did you guys know that there were different colour highlighters mean different things?
0: I think the only one I use is a yellow.
1: Okay.
0: That's the only highlighter I use. I don't dabble.
1: You ever used a highlighter, Fame?
2: Green was for marking back in high school.
1: Oh, okay. That's interesting.
0: Green?
2: Green.
0: Who uses a pink?
1: Girls.
0: Oh, yeah, fair.
1: I think girlies like a pink one.
0: Yeah, okay.
1: So basically, I'm in the rolling dock, and obviously, Brody's been away. And so when you go on, sometimes you'll highlight something. If we don't quite get to it in one show, use it in another one.
0: Mm-hmm.
1: Blah, blah, blah. Now, I've gone through and taken it upon myself when Gracie was sick the other week. I've gone and highlighted some things that, you know, we can save for the week after because she wasn't there.
0: Yeah.
1: And so it's kind of like, you know, in my thought, I thought highlight it as in like come back to that.
0: Yeah.
1: Then we're in a planning meeting, and then they're all kind of laughing like, oh, not the green highlighter, not the green highlighted text. And I'm like, what? And then they're giving each other shit about this green highlighted text. And then I realize, I'm like, oh, I did that. And they're laughing and they're like, oh, no, you know. But I never got the context or understood what was wrong with the green highlighter.
0: What's wrong with the green highlighter?
1: I don't know, but apparently it's like a icky thing to do to use a highlight green highlighter.
0: Aaron highlights in green.
2: And he does it on our content sheets too. If you've used their content, he'll highlight it green.
1: Also, I was kind of, you know, you applying the same logic. Yeah. But I never got to the bottom of why the green was an issue.
0: Yeah.
1: I still need to ask them. But I did look up if there was an etiquette around different colours of highlighters. Yeah.
2: What have you found?
0: Okay.
1: So maybe we could just share this with everyone.
0: Is this like a red pen thing, how you'd never do an exam in a red pen?
1: So I'm going to put this in my kit there for the future.
0: Yeah.
1: So a yellow highlighter, apparently this is the industry standard for main ideas, general rules or terms you need to read over. So if you're going through researching.
0: Oh, so that's yellow.
1: If you're using a pink or red, that's apparently for highly critical information, definitions or core concepts that you require your full attention.
2: Oh, wow. Okay?
1: You pink just dropped your highlighter. Did it really get you? Yeah,
2: there's a lot going on.
1: Apparently, the green highlighter, which is what I use, is used for examples, specific cases or lists. So potentially I used it in the wrong context.
0: So you should have used the yellow.
1: Yeah, maybe. Yeah. A blue highlighter, often assigned to supporting explanations, a why statement, or expectations of a general rule.
2: Holy.
1: And then if you're using an orange or purple, which I don't know if anyone's using an orange or purple, but that's frequently used for case names, vocabulary, dates, and personal notes to self. Didn't know there was bloody rules.
0: I didn't know there
2: was rules. For me,
1: I thought I'd just go, yep, that colour. I like that one today.
2: Or make it look pretty, eh?
0: Wait, how many people are mucking about with a blue highlighter?
2: You don't use blue?
0: I've never seen a blue highlighter.
1: But you know, if you got a pack of four, blue's in there.
2: Yeah.
0: Yeah, good point.
1: It'd be a yellow, a green, a pink, and a blue, I think, and it would be.
0: Damn, if you're going to warehouse stationery and buying a pack of four highlighters, what are you up to? Raid them from your work office.
2: Blue's good for tagging.
0: Is it?
2: On your books.
1: Oh, wow.
2: Yeah. It's the shape of.
0: So how do you feel now knowing that you know that information? Are you a bit embarrassed about your move?
1: Well, yeah, a little bit. Yeah. And maybe I'll just change the font color instead of highlighter.
0: On a side note, what is your favorite font?
1: What is my favourite font?
2: Yeah. Oswald.
1: How Helvetica?
0: Oh, mine's Source Pro.
1: Okay. Yeah. I like a Helvetica italic. I think it's nice. It's really tidy. And if you're putting it on top of like a photo in yellow, like a darker yellow.
0: Times New Roman can get in the rubber.
2: Is that your least favourite?
0: That's my least favourite.
1: I think you said last week that you like Windings.
0: Yeah, I like Windings as well.
2: Arial's up there with Times New Roman.
1: Arial, yeah.
0: Yeah.
1: It's just a nice, it's just like it's really reliable. Mm. Like it's just ye old faithful.
0: Yeah.
1: Yeah.
0: What's anymore? The C one?
2: Calibri.
0: Calibri. That's quite nice.
2: Do you use italics?
0: Sometimes.
1: Hey, just be a funny guy and use Comic Sans for everything. Just be a funny guy.
0: I reckon that gets far too much hate than it deserves.
1: It's such a meme font.
0: Yeah.
1: Yeah. Yeah.
0: But also, I feel like the people that hate it and openly hate it are the same people who tell you they hate Nickelback, but then they will play it.
1: And then they go, look at this photograph.
2: Yeah.
0: All right, 8:26 this morning. We'll do headlines after 9. Sweet. News and sport is coming up next on My...
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23: Glenn here at 8:30. A number of state highways in Otago and South Canterbury are closed due to snow or flooding. NZTA says that Lake Tekapo and Mount Cook Village in the Mackenzie Basin got about 25 centimetres of snow in the last 24 hours. Severe flooding in Oamaru has forced more than 20 people to self-evacuate, a state of emergency in the Waitaki district now. And Dunedin's been hammered by rain up to 90 mil in the last 24 hours, most hitting overnight. A 54-year-old man will appear in the Hamilton District Court today after an incident yesterday morning in Raglan. And New Zealand First is defending its latest policy that would restrict voting rights to citizens. And in motorsport with Megan Turbo, home of the Free Steelies with Muds, Kiwi driver Liam Lawson has finished sixth at the British Formula One Grand Prix, won by Ferrari's Charles Leclerc.
24: Like we always do with this town.
3: You've joined the crew.
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22: Thanks to Te Wānanga o Aotearoa.
0: Kia ora everybody, good morning, 8:31. Hey, I just want to make a massive shout out to Clay Studios, Takapuna, man. Those guys are great, eh?
1: Hey, our ceramics are ready.
0: Oh yes, I saw that email. Whoa.
1: So I'm going to go pick them up this arvo, but we got the awesome opportunity to go through and make some mugs.
0: Yeah, good.
1: Which we'll be picking up today.
2: Azu's just editing the video as we speak.
1: Amazing.
2: I'm behind.
0: I had so much fun. I'm going to take wifey there to make a ramen bowl for her birthday.
1: Yeah, I think that'll be, I'd like to do that. I don't think I can do it the weekend that it's on.
0: Yeah.
1: But I'll do it for the next run.
0: Yeah, I'm sure.
1: So they do like 8-week sort of, what's it called, timetables of different classes you can do on workshops. Saturday nights, workshops, to make different things. And they have some school holiday stuff that you can check out as well.
0: Mm. You must be super proud, eh? Because you're the one who organised that little team building exercise, and we're so happy about it and so excited.
2: My other thing is, do you eat ramen too?
0: Not really.
2: Oh, yeah.
0: Not really.
2: It's a nice little soup, bro.
0: I'm more of a laksa kind of guy.
1: I made a laksa last night.
0: Yeah, Sarah made me a laksa on the weekend. Very tasty.
1: Yeah.
0: Very tasty.
1: Yeah, I put some dumplings in it too.
2: Laksa.
1: But I forgot the veggies. I had no bok choy, and then I was like, oh, I could put some frozen veggies in, and Bailey said, hold that.
0: How good is vermicelli, eh?
2: You like vermicelli?
0: Yeah, I like vermicelli.
2: Good. Not in chop suey, though, eh?
0: Nah, I'm not really a chop suey fan.
2: Neither.
0: Too much soy sauce. Too salty. Anyway.
1: But guys, check out Clay Studios. They have one in Takapuna. That's where we went. There's one in Botany as well.
0: Yeah, so good, man. Yeah. They're top tier. Ella May, we're going to talk about wholesome weekends next. My

0: is Mai, the hottest of Bop and R&B. LMA 100, 8:35, right here with the Mai Morning Crew. Tegan, Faye, and Nick. Some more dinner. Good morning.
1: Hello, Fano.
0: Hey, man, like, over the weekend, I want to see if you can, like, out-wholesome myself and producer Aaron.
1: Oh, okay. What do we got?
0: Because, like, it was a really tight competition last night when I was talking to this dude about this week. And we were both trying to, like, out-wholesome each other about how our weekends went.
1: Okay.
0: And I was like, oh, let's make this a segment. It's a good chance to, you know, have some feel-good radio on a Monday. Okay. School holidays, let's feel good about ourselves.
1: Who won in the end?
0: I don't know, man. We kind of got to stalemate.
1: Checkmate.
0: So I'll tell you what I did on my weekend because it was pretty wholesome.
1: Okay.
0: So Sunday morning, woke up, sun was wide awake at like 4 o'clock, put him in some nice warm clothes, and then we went to the Avondale market, hung out with mum and dad.
1: Nice.
0: Dad told me, he goes, son, today's a big day for you, for your dad. He's got his pickled onion competition going now.
2: Yeah,
0: right?
1: And careful.
0: I don't know if I talked to you guys about this, but 4 months ago, Dad entered at the RSA, the Te Atu RSA, his pickled onion competition. $5 entry. You got a bag of onions, and then you had to put a recipe together. Out of 35 people, he came fifth yesterday.
2: Oh, not bad.
1: Top five, baby.
0: Five. It was so funny, man. One lady put curry powder in her onions.
2: Right? Interesting.
0: And you got to know your crowd in RSA.
1: What'd they say?
0: Some old,
2: too spicy.
0: Some old dude goes, this tastes way too ethnic for me.
2: Do you like a pickled onion?
0: After eating three of them yesterday, because they got to do like a fan favourite,
2: yep.
0: They all started tasting the same.
1: Love it.
2: Yeah, fair enough.
1: Love them.
2: I feel like you need a palate cleanser in between, eh?
0: They had blocks of cheese. Oh. Little cubes of cheese.
2: Oh, okay.
1: That's usually the vibe. Pickled onions and cheese.
0: Yep. Yeah. Dad was real stoked. So if you entered yesterday, you got a table and you could bring your friends and family.
2: Oh, so
1: it was like a charity fight.
0: It was like a charity fight. And so me, son, mum were all there. And then your dad was pretty stoked. He got all nervous and everything.
2: Really?
0: About, you know.
2: Not you getting a corp table for the pickled onions.
0: It was so good. But it was so wholesome, but also so competitive at the same time. But I was quite proud of my dad.
2: Well, what did Aaron do that's comparatively just
0: so
2: wholesome?
0: I told Aaron this. And you know when you've got that one mate who goes, oh yeah, cool, but like,
2: it's the Olympics.
3: Yeah, cool,
2: eh?
3: I did this.
0: Yeah, yeah.
3: So last weekend I bought a juicer and I finally got to use it. Finally got to use it on Saturday morning. So me and him went and played squash. Obviously I hurt my back. Guys, I hurt my back. It's really sore. And then on the way home, we stopped off at the supermarket, bought a bunch of oranges, bought a bunch of apples, put them in the juicer, and we had freshly squeezed orange and apple juice for breakfast. And it
2: That's
3: was delicious.
2: Quite cute.
3: It was so nice.
2: Do you know what's funny is, like, last weekend you were making bread, now you're making juice.
3: Hey, here's the thing. After that, I was in my little productive buzz, and I go, you know what I'm going to do? I'm going to bake some bread. So bake some bread. Put that in. It takes about 3 hours, and I was like, I'll go for a walk. So I went for a walk along Tamaki Drive. Beautiful day. Made the most of it. Got home to the flat smelling of fresh bread.
2: Wow.
3: And then I'm like, do you know what will go well with this fresh bread? Soup. So I made a Thai butternut squash soup, and it was delicious.
1: Nah.
2: Oh my God, Aaron, who are you?
1: Nixon wins.
0: You left out the part where you drove all the way to Papakura to pick up a coffee machine that you bought.
3: Then I bought a coffee machine from Papakura and then cleaned it all up, and I had a beautiful decaf coffee last night.
2: Oh my God.
3: Like a proper barista.
1: If you just left out making juice, that would have been real wholesome. You just think they're making juice, squeezing oranges.
2: I need to do more with my weekends.
0: No, but I feel like anybody who buys a juice machine uses it twice and then it ends up taking up real estate in your cupboard.
1: Just sits in the back.
0: It just sits in the back.
3: I've used it once so far, so give me one more time.
0: So out of those two weekends, out wholesome us. Like, okay. Who had a wholesome ass weekend?
1: Mm.
0: Okay, 0800 win my 463. A bit of feel good radio for a Monday.
2: Yeah, go on.
0: Okay,
2: then.
0: Feel good radio. How wholesome was your weekend, my friend?
1: Pickled onions is pretty up there.
0: Dad's got another jar, so I'll bring them in tomorrow.
1: I'll say,
2: go on then.
1: Give away.
0: You can try them out.
1: Every caller wins.

0: It is Mai, the hottest hip hop and R&B. You got the Mai Morning Crew with you, Tegan, Faye, and Nixon. Morning, good morning. Wholesome weekends, guys. Wholesome weekends. Who had a wholesome ass weekend? Can you out wholesome Aaron and I? I went to a pickle onion competition, man, supporting my dad. Aaron made homemade juice and went for a walk a long time to keep dry.
1: That's quite nice.
0: And made some soup.
1: What did I do? On Saturday morning, me and my sister went for a just under an hour Zone 2 run together.
0: See, look at that. Sisters
1: then
0: bonding.
1: Then we went for breakfast. And then I had some quiet time. Then my sister and my mother-in-law came over to watch the rugby.
0: Cute.
1: Then Sunday, what did we do? Oh, we went on a little Sunday date.
0: See?
1: We bought some new toilet brushes for the bathroom.
0: I love that. Yeah. I love that.
2: That's top tier.
0: How awesome was your weekend?
2: Well,
1: it wasn't.
2: I went to the in-laws for a little dinner party.
0: Oh, yeah?
2: With the crowd being about, north of 60 years old.
0: In Whangaparo,
2: yeah. Mm. Handed out cheese and crackers to everybody.
1: Nice.
2: But now to think of it, I was a bloody waiter.
0: Fame will do it.
1: Oh, actually, on Friday, we had a games night for Mel's Leaving Do, who, Queen from Behind. Yeah, I know. Well, sorry, me and Aaron went.
0: Yeah.
1: That was a pretty wholesome start to the weekend, and it only got better and better.
0: Yeah, I love that.
1: Some texts have come through here. This says, does eating a whole cake count as a wholesome weekend? I was sad and I needed it.
0: Hopefully everything's all right.
1: Yeah. You okay?
2: That's your response.
1: This text says, he's not sure if this would count as wholesome, but worked just over 20 hours on the weekend since I'm a waiter and then hit the gym for an hour. And it was really good because I was sick for an entire week and it was great to go back and get some type of routine.
0: Yeah.
1: That's pretty cool.
0: See, that's wholesome, man. You're focusing on you.
1: Yeah.
0: You know? Because you can't love anybody else until you love yourself.
1: That part. You tell him, King.
2: Yeah,
1: wholesome
2: mix of me.
1: This says, my partner and in-laws were out of town for work, but their little daughter stayed back because she had rugby. So on Saturday, I went to watch her play, got her a fave drink when she scored. Afterwards, I went back to their place and cleaned up their house, did all the laundry, dried it, folded it. And when they got back home, house was clean and everything was neat and tidy. They loved it. That's pretty wholesome.
0: John, I don't know, man.
1: Did you actually do that, John?
0: Folding other people's washing is crazy.
2: Yeah, hard. Especially when it comes to like underwear and stuff.
0: Yeah.
2: You know? My dad does our washing. He always leaves mom, Mrs. Here you go, Fame. Washing's done. You just grab Nicholas out.
0: The bra. Yeah, bro.
1: It's fine.
0: I would never fold another person's bra.
2: Nah, or like
1: you wouldn't. They're actually super, super easy to fold. It's just like in half.
0: I don't even do Sarah's washing. I do my washing and I leave her one to the side.
1: That's actually selfish.
2: She carried your
1: child for 9 months.
0: She really did.
1: Yeah.
0: My washing is clothes.
2: That's just a subtle reminder who runs the house, eh? Yeah.
1: Babies have lots of washing, eh? Like, it's not big, but there's lots.
0: So much. And, he's been a literal moipi at the moment.
2: Why?
0: Pissing the bed. I've had to put two nappies on him before he goes to sleep.
2: Wait, so double up? King.
0: Yeah, double up, man. Mm.
1: Maybe he's just wriggling a lot.
0: Yeah, but still, man, it's like, hey, come on, bro. Like, I know you don't understand yet, but you can't grow up like this. If you start going to school and you're pissing your pants, you're going to get teased, and your dad's not here for that.
1: Artur, as someone as a child who pissed their pants.
0: When did you stop pissing your pants?
1: Oh, no, too late. Too late, bro. I still wake up and I dream that I peed and then I woke up and I'd peed.
0: No, that's the gate.
1: Let's not forget the cinema story.
0: What happened in the cinema?
1: Watching Narnia. It was a really good part and I was busting and I just weed. I don't think I ever told my parents that. I was like 6 or 7. And then I just weed, but I had a jacket on, so I just wrapped it around my waist. No one ever knew. I peed in the cinema because the

0: the Narnia scene was too good.
1: Is that movie that good?
0: I was 7.
1: Yeah.
0: Okay. What are you going to do?
2: True.
0: I would have missed so much good stuff if I had gone to pee.
1: Mm.
0: Yeah.
3: Aaron, are you sure they didn't notice? Well, they didn't know. Surely you know from this one.
1: Well, hey, nah, look, she's quite hydrated.
0: I never heard anything about it. Never heard anything about it.
1: Oh, look at this.
0: But there was a random seat in a Palmerston North cinema that was pissed on by me.
1: That would not be the only chair pissed on in a Palmerston North cinema.
0: There's worse things happening there, so it's fine.
1: Someone went to the Kumu Chicken and Bird Show.
0: Mm. Now, that's wholesome.
1: That's wholesome. Someone got their kids back from the government.
0: Thanks, Sam. Could have left that one.
2: That's just the way. Oh, someone got their kids back.
1: Oh, no, that's wholesome. I love that.
2: Does that win? Is that the most wholesome? Was pickled onion still?
1: Oh,
2: winning?
1: Sorry, I forgot something else that I did over the weekend.
2: What did you do?
1: Went and watched my neighbour's kids play rugby for Ponsonby Ponies.
2: Are they any good?
1: They are actually quite good.
0: That's pretty good.
2: Worth your time.
0: That's pretty cool.
1: Yeah, man. Straight away though, some of the parents coming up asking if I could be part of the fundraiser. I was like, relax, I don't even have a kid in this team.
2: Do they have halftime oranges? Is that still a thing?
1: Yeah.
2: Oh, nice.
1: Yep. Oh, also. Man, I don't know if all clubs are like this, but like Ponsonby, I assume, is quite a rich club, right? Instead of water at halftime or when they come off the field, they will get a Powerade.
2: Oh, no, that's different.
0: All right, that's where I'm sending my son.
1: That's crazy. That's
0: different, man. My son's playing there.
2: Extra hydration.
1: 8:48 this morning. Coming up next on the show, thanks to Anchor Protein Plus, we've got another task attack. If you don't know how this works, we'll give you all the details next on My
4: Home Run. We're doing a halfway year check to see where we're at because everyone around the office is talking about being ready for summer.
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4: 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My legs. They're pretty good at the moment. I just need them more defined.
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2: Yeah, morning, good morning, 8:52.
0: All right, whānau, have you got a to-do list that's been staring at you for way too long? We have a partnered up with Anchor Protein Plus. We're putting your tasks to the test with the Task Attack. So on Mondays, we choose one of you fellas to tackle a task that you need to get done.
2: Yep.
0: Then we check back with you and at the end of the week. This week, it'll be a Thursday, so you've got less days to get the task done. And then we see if you've pulled through. And if you nail it, you score $500 and an Anchor Protein Plus prize pack. 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And we could be calling you back next, all thanks to Anchor. With Anchor Protein Plus throughout the day, you can take on almost anything.
2: They got a good flavour variety too.
3: They do.
2: Yeah, I like it. All right, right now, 8:53. Get texting. We'll get you on the show next. Then you can stake your claim and then become an accountant.

0: It is my, the hottest hip hop and R&B, YG, Ty Dolla Sign. Teach you how to love me.
1: Love me.
0: Love me. Right here with my morning crew, man. You know what I love, man? Just nailing tasks.
2: Yeah?
1: Ooh.
2: What have you nailed today?
0: Turning up.
2: Well, that's awesome.
1: Tick.
2: It's
1: tick.
2: Awesome. You do that most days.
0: Yeah, tick. Bring a vibe.
1: Yep. Tick.
0: Tick.
2: Mm. What else you got?
0: I had a shower.
2: Awesome.
0: Flossed.
2: Yep.
1: Oh, you're a flosser in the morning.
0: I floss like probably twice a day on average.
2: You floss both.
1: Oh, every time you brush?
2: Yeah.
0: Every time you brush.
2: What about you there?
1: Every Saturday is my floss day.
2: And that is why?
0: Damn, bro.
2: Ginger gums. Yeah.
0: Bro, that's wild only once a week,
1: it's
0: man.
1: It's real fun.
2: Next time you floss, smell it. And then if you smell something, you need to floss.
0: Damn, between
2: more.
0: Your teeth will be like brick grout.
2: They're all closing together. It'll just be one big tooth soon.
1: Alright, protein plus.
2: Alright guys, if you've got a to-do list or something that you want to tick off that has been just nagging at you for far too long, we have teamed up with Anchor Protein Plus, and we want to put your tasks to the test with Task Attack. So basically, we choose someone on a Monday. Yeah. They tell us what task they want to do this week, the thing that they want to tick off, and then we'll check back at the end of the week to see if you pulled through. So this week is a shorter week.
0: Yeah.
2: We've only got till Thursday for you to do it, so this is a tougher task, but $500 could be yours, plus at Anchor Protein Plus prize back.
1: Adrian Brown.
0: Hello, Adrian Brown.
2: Hello, mate.
3: Hey, guys, how are you?
0: Yes,
2: not too bad. Now tell us, Adrian, you've got a task, something that you have been dying to do. What do you want to do this week?
3: Well, truly, mate, well, not dying to do, but have to do. I've got to climb the Hakaramata staircase in Narawahia.
0: Why?
3: And my mate keeps ringing up, says, bro, time to go, but nah, it's too sunny, bro. It's too rainy, bro. I can't do it.
2: Yeah.
3: I've got to get up there and lose a few pounds.
2: I see. And once you do it once, say, Adrian, then it's easy. Easy dubs. You know what to expect, so you'll keep doing it.
0: And you'll be so proud of yourself once you've nailed it.
3: Yeah, mate.
2: All right, so you've got...
3: And I need to push.
2: Yeah, you do need to push if that's what you want to do. But you've got till Thursday to do it. Do you reckon you can do it?
3: I'll grab my mate and I'll do it on Wednesday.
2: Wednesday.
0: Okay, or you're putting it to the last minute.
1: Make sure, man.
0: You don't have a heavy kind of voice.
2: Oh, no, what does that even mean, Nixon?
0: You know, like, you don't sound that big.
1: How tall are you?
3: 1.7.
1: Oh,
2: 1.7.
1: 5'10.
0: Short king.
1: Yeah.
2: You're only 1.75.
3: I was thinking I could do that Gisborne thing, but I don't want to get broken.
2: Fair enough, Adrian. Hey, we're going to set you that task for this week, and we'll check back in with you on Thursday. And if you are able to tick that off, $500 could be all yours with that Anchor Protein Plus prize back. What do you reckon?
3: Oh, sweet, guys. Thanks so much. That'd be awesome.
0: Yeah, all right.
3: I'll get it done.
2: Well, get to it.
0: Nice.
2: Get to it, Adrian.
1: Have a good one, Mr. Brown.
0: Wednesday, eh? Wednesday, yeah. He's leaving it right until the last
2: I'm proud
0: moment.
2: Of him. Yeah. I'm proud of him.
1: Tell him the
0: we
1: line.
0: Believe in you, Adrian. So does Anchor Protein Plus.
1: Great, guys.
0: All right now, 8:59. Let's play out a whole bunch of hip-hop and R&B next, back to back. Also, we've got some headlines for you as well. Stick around, Mai.
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0: Panara B, Bruno, Risk It All right here with the My Morning Crew. If you're still listening to the show, man, you're in for a treat coming up in the next couple of minutes, guys.
1: That's it.
2: Hell yeah.
1: Little heads up, man. J. Cole, you didn't know. Coming to Aotearoa.
0: But if you don't live in Tamaki Makaurau, we could be getting you there.
1: Yeah, you and the mate.
3: Accommodation.
1: Yo, flights, accommodation, tickets, completely sorted. All you got to do, every show. So that means My Morning Crew, My Days With Storm, My Home Run, Dash My Hot 20. 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Okay, we're going to be announcing that Friday, 17th of July. If you want all the details, the little T's and C's, so you can't take us to court if you get things wrong, text SPARKS, SPARKS, through to 463, or head to my.rover.nz for all the details and ticketing info.
0: How good seeing this live?
1: Could be his last tour, too.
2: Oh, yeah.
4: What is that for?
0: All right, so yeah, that J. Cole track, I can tell you right now because we're about that.
1: Mm-hmm.
0: It's coming up soon.
1: Okay. Coming up soon. How estimate on soon?
2: Maybe a stone's throw away. However you want to interpret that.
0: Let's go with that.
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0: It is my the hottest hip hop in R&B. They're right there. Noble, it's Femi. Right here with the Mind Winning Crew. Tegan, Fame, and Nixon with you. Happy Monday. Woo! First day of school holidays as well, my whānau. Hey, thoughts and prayers to all the parents.
1: Yeah.
2: You guys will be right.
0: Especially the ones who forgot.
1: That's it.
0: Like, why are you still home?
1: Looking at each other, that was your idea to have another one. Told you should have stopped that too.
0: All right, let's check out some headlines.
3: Headlines.
2: Checking out some of your top stories from over the last 24 hours. Yo. Now, a card shop has stopped a Yu-Gi-Oh! Tournament. So Yu-Gi-Oh! Tournaments are still happening due to a whole bunch of stinky players.
0: Oh, yeah, that makes sense.
2: So this was in the United States in Oregon. Mm-hmm. So it's a shop called Kronos Games and Gifts.
0: Yeah.
2: They temporarily suspended its Yu-Gi-Oh! Tournament after complaints about players' hygiene. So the store said it's been dealing with some bad reviews and restroom issues, blaming what it called stinky duelists for the disruption. But they're now pausing events for a week and reminding players to follow, like, you know, just some very normal hygiene guidelines while attending trading card tournaments.
0: Yeah.
2: Just chuck on some roll-on, a little bit of spray. Nothing too crazy. A little 24-hour moment.
0: Yeah.
2: Go get clinical protect if you need to. I'm not ashamed to say that usually I do dabble in that.
1: You actually put me onto that.
2: Yeah, it's good. It's good. It lasts so long.
1: It actually does, man.
0: No, you know how you know it's working?
1: Oh.
0: Is when you go in the shower to body wash and you can still kind of feel
2: it. You feel it.
0: Yes. You feel it.
1: Mm. You know, it's a community that isn't like these Yu-Gi-Oh! Members. The Beyblade community. How myself and White Tiger went to a Beyblade tournament a few years ago.
0: Yeah.
1: Nicest smelling people.
0: Yeah.
1: Nicest smelling people. Deal Sauvage.
0: I feel like Dungeons and Dragons, same. They know how to use some deodorant.
1: Do you know anyone that plays D&D?
0: No, I want to learn though.
1: Bro, same.
0: I really want to learn.
2: My cousin's a big League of Legends guy.
0: Oh yeah, that's huge. The community there.
2: Sometimes hear him yelling in his bedroom. And it's because he's on the PC. Yeah.
0: There's a place in West City Mall. That's kind of like this comp that you were talking about before, and it's in that back corner.
1: It's next to the number one shoe warehouse.
0: And they play games in there. It doesn't smell that bad in there, but I can just assume that they're so time poor, trying to put their combinations together.
1: Just a lot of perspiration going down when they're getting into these games of Yu-Gi-Oh!
2: It's high pressure.
0: Stressful moments.
1: Games go for days sometimes.
2: Yeah. But hey, whānau, that is all for your headlines. It's Cheers to MJ Home, helping Kiwis into warm, healthy long-term rentals.
0: All right, here's Talking Dirty.
1: Oh,
0: Chloe and Timberland on
1: Good ad. Woo.

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0: mate.
1: It is my, the hottest hip hop and R&B. They're right there, Power Trip. J. Cole, Miguel, you know what that means, my whanau.
2: Time to call through.
1: We want to get you along to that J. Cole concert live with you and a friend, flights and accommodation if you live outside Tamaki Makaurau.
2: That's all you had to do, man. Listen out for that J. Cole song as well as that cue to call next to it.
3: Uh-huh.
2: First person through, and if we answer it, you're in the draw. Who we got today?
3: We've got Mandy.
1: Hello.
3: Good morning.
1: Hello, Mandy. Let's go. Big J. Cole fan?
3: Yeah, do you love J. Cole?
4: Yeah, he's all right, but my partner absolutely loves him.
3: Okay, that was a great save there, Mandy.
1: Great save, because otherwise we would have gone next caller.
2: 100%.
1: Yeah.
3: I love that you've done that on behalf of him, but hey, we would just like to say congratulations. You are in the draw. Yo. And best of luck, eh?
4: Awesome. Thank you so much.
1: Nice. I mean, if she wins, I mean, two tickets. But if we fly you from Mangere too.
2: Not those ones again.
3: That's a real good point, that one.
1: Yeah. But I mean, hey, the rules are rules, man. You're the first caller through, Mandy, so congrats.
2: 100%, that's you.
1: All right, that cue to call, like Fame said, can happen any time of the day. So if you want the hook up to J. Cole, make sure you keep it locked to my.
5: 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The My Morning.

0: It is my, the hottest hip hop in R&B, Creep TLC, throwing it back right here with the My Morning Crew. Man, we had an awesome team outing a couple of weeks ago, to Clay Studios in Takapuna.
1: Yeah, I brought it up to Nate for the My Home Run. He just started laughing. I go, bro, honestly, that was one of the best times I've ever had.
0: I'm so excited to see my mug.
2: Yeah, I'll pick them up today.
0: Yeah, thank you.
1: It was good to do a team bonding event. I mean, we did have a couple of Beveraginos, but that wasn't solely focused around that.
2: No.
1: You know what I mean?
2: No. Yeah.
1: Clay Studios, Takapuna, we went there, we made some mugs. It was these guys entrusted their faith in me to book an event, and they turned up.
0: Yeah.
1: And we got to see a lot of Nixon.
2: Frustrated. Out of his element.
0: Actually. Out of my element. I think the pals impaired me. You know,
2: I think it was nothing to do with them.
0: I will never drink in Clay again.
2: Yeah,
0: I want to be fully focused.
1: That's the statement there. Once Azu gets to her work there and finishes the video, you'll be able to check it out. You can text Clay through to 463, or you can also book in a school holiday workshop now with kids hand building, Clay Play sessions, or throwing for kids 10+. That's the one with the wheel. Now available at Clay Studios Takapuna, Silverdale. They're also located, as well as Botany. Or sign up for Term 3 beginner throwing courses.
2: That's pretty cool.
0: That's the spinning
1: thing.
0: That's
1: the wheel. That's the one I really wanted to do.
0: Yeah. Five stars, man. I actually had a really good time. I highly recommend. And I told you guys that I'm going to take Sarah to do a ramen bowl for her birthday.
1: Yeah.
0: So highly recommend.
2: I think we'll do that toward the end of the year.
0: Nice.
2: I reckon.
0: Yeah. There's so many cool things you can make there.
1: And he's such a wise guy. Kev, the instructor, one of the instructors there, knew a lot about chocolate. You know, knew a lot about taking photos, videos and stuff.
0: And Clay.
1: So he's got it all, man.
2: I can't wait to see our mugs.
0: Same. Thank you for picking them up.
2: That's right.
1: Thank you.
0: All right, more of the hottest hip hop and R&B next on My
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0: It is my, the hottest hip hop and R&B push to start. That's Tyler right here with the My Morning Crew, Tegan, Fame, and Nixon.
1: And hey guys, Storm from My Days has pulled up to Skills Trade Training in Tamaki Makaurau to see if he's got what it takes to become a Sparky.
0: Okay, Stormy.
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2: What's your favourite tool?
0: My nail gun.
2: Angle grinder.
0: Yeah, Angle Grinder's fire.
2: Angle Grinder's up there.
0: Yeah.
1: The little electric for the screws, that thing.
0: The drill.
2: Yeah. The drill.
1: Oh, I thought it had a more complicated name than that.
0: Just a drill. Yeah.
1: Quite like a drill.
0: Yeah.
2: MIG welder.
0: I don't mind my blower.
3: Oh, yeah.
0: I quite enjoy my leaf blower.
3: Multi-purpose.
1: Yeah. Now that I'm on the leaf blower bag.
0: Yeah,
1: I'm into that. I'm into that.
0: And a line trimmer too. Come at me when you can hold it up vertical and do your edges.
2: That's a skill.
0: Without flooding the engine.
2: Gas one.
0: You're
2: the one that told me to get electric.
0: Yeah, because you can't be trusted with anything that involves a two-stroke.
2: Whoa, that's very true.
0: You don't know how to mix it, man.
2: Yelling, oh, shut up.
0: 25 to 1, bro. 25 to 1. Man, I'm so impressed with Stormy. That's a good skill for him to have.
1: Man, he really be doing it all.
0: Do you reckon, like, bro, if Sparky's can make some good money.
1: Yep.
2: Yo.
0: He's probably just doing this as a side hustle so he can leave radio and just go do that.
1: And whanau, if you go be a Sparky in Aussie, you like double your pay.
0: 100%. And you don't have to work when it gets too hot or windy.
2: Danger money.
0: Yes. Yeah. Man, I'm proud of him, man.
1: Yeah, man.
0: That's good. All right. More details at my.rover.nz if you want to get amongst. Run This Town, Jay-Z, Rihanna, Kanye, My Affair.

0: It is my, the hottest hip hop in R&B. That's YG Marley Fire right here with the My Morning Crew, Teagan, Fame, and Nix. And that's the last song we're playing today, guys.
1: We done.
2: Big day today. Round of 16 of the FIFA World Cup's currently on.
0: Midday today, England.
2: Yes, England take on Mexico.
1: Azteca.
2: Azteca. People are talking about how the altitude, it's at 8,000 feet or something.
1: Yeah.
0: Really?
2: But there's a little hack, and it started off on social media. Apparently, there's a drug you can take that can widen your blood vessels.
1: Wait for this.
0: Okay.
2: And it's FDA tested, so if you got caught with this in your blood, it's okay.
0: Okay.
2: Viagra.
1: So all the English players are going to take Viagra so that they can handle the conditions. This is a real story.
0: Wow.
1: It's a real story, guys.
0: Hey, all you guys, man. Hey, eyes above the waist, okay?
1: Also, I saw a video. Which one of you showed me the video of the Mexican fans? Mexican fans are outside the hotel of the English players setting off fireworks at all hours.
0: Oh, yeah.
1: To keep them up.
2: Yeah.
1: I kind of love it.
0: That's some real football fan, like activities. Yeah. That's what they do.
2: Hooligans.
1: I've been doing Duolingo every day. Yeah. Every day you get, if you go on for the day, you win a kit.
0: Yeah.
1: For your little character.
2: Oh, that's cool.
0: Oh, yeah.
1: And so I've gotten every single kit, and I had the Mexico one on the whole time.
2: Yeah.
1: But yesterday from Duolingo, I just won the New Zealand kit. So I did put that one on.
0: Oh, the all whites.
1: I put the all whites kit on.
0: Oh, damn.
1: But I've got England. I've got so many different countries, but I was like, nah, Mexico.
0: You got France?
1: Yes, I just got France the day before
0: that's
1: that.
0: That's my team.
2: Yeah, I struggled against Paraguay yesterday.
0: That's all right, man. You just wait till the finals.
2: Win's a win.
0: Win's a win.
1: Yeah.
0: All right, that's Stormy's up next, the AKA Wannabe Sparky, and then we will catch you tomorrow.
1: See ya.
0: Bye. My Waiata Māori with Te Māngai Pāho. Wanganui raised hope reconnects with her Māori whakapapa, and her new Waiata Tokaia tells a deeply personal story. 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Fittingly, everyone who helped write Tokaia is one of those people in Hope's own story. Keen to hear more of your favourite Waiata Māori? Let us know with My Music Lab. 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My Waiata Māori. 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
0: All of last week, I was giving you updates on the groups as they were performing for the National Secondary Schools Kapa Haka competition. And just wanted to show some love to the top three groups all the way from Hamilton. In third place, Te Whare Kura or Kirikiri Roa. Second place from Tāmaki, Te Whare Kura or Māngere. And then in first place, you had the Kapa Haka or Te Kōtu, who I believe are from Rotorua. To all the groups that performed and all the students, you represented your people with pride, your schools, your hapu, your whānau, amazing. The quality was outstanding. Away we got Khalid, big X to plug. Here is H and Ashanti. This is Baby. Here am I, Morena.
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1: And it's looking ugly out there on the roads with severe delays on all motorways into the city.
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Alicia Keys were falling. Right in your throwback 30s. So does your My Days here with Storm. You already know J. Cole's coming here to Aotearoa, performing at Spark Arena here in Auckland, December 5th and 6th. Now, if you're outside of Tāmaki Makaurau, here's your chance to head along with a mate. We've got flights, accommodation, tickets, all sorted. We are dropping a J. Cole track on every single show. My Morning Crew, My Days, My Home Run, and the My Hot 20. All you've got to do is call 0800-WIN-MY the second you hear that cue. If your call gets answered, you're in the draw. The winner's going to be announced Friday the 17th of July. Just text SPARKS, S-P-A-R-K-S, to 463 for all your deep and ticketing info as well. We've got Shaggy on the way, Destiny's Child, and Eminem. I wish we could, you know, see this live over in the United States.

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Rihanna with Rude Boy here on Your My Days with Storm, and I am giving you the chance to win a $50 KFC voucher. And we do this so much, it's like a scratch record. You know, you could basically say this alongside with me. Text KFC, everybody, your name, say it with me, your city, and I think we already said the main thing. I got so caught up thinking that you knew it all. Text KFC, your name and city to 463. We'll get you into the draw. You could win at midday today. If you've heard this so many times, but you've gone, oh, I never win, I'm not going to put my name to the draw, today's the day. Trust, today's the day. If you've never got your name in and you want to get yourself into the draw, KFC, your name and city. Midday today is when we'll give that away. We've got Bob Marley and Wale on the way. Here is Blast with Just My Type. It's my FM.

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1: Produced by Blast himself as a nod to his earlier releases, that was Just My Type from his latest studio album, Labour of Love. 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

0: I'm a Brent Fayez, need a bed. Here on Your My Days with Storm. Big, big footballing news. It has just been, this morning was when it happened. Norway has officially kicked out the most successful nation of the FIFA World Cup all time. Brazil's gone! Norway! That's what everyone's saying. Norway, Brazil is gone, but it's all true. You got England up today against Mexico. I heard this morning with the My Morning Crew, because of the altitude, that the English players are having to take Viagra. Apparently it's a drug that is certified, and it also helps with that. So that'll be a hard watch, you know, stiff competition, if you will. I could do this all day, but I probably won't. So coming up after the break, Chris Brown, JoJo, Wycliffe John. It's My FM.
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2: 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With two pairs from $169 or above. Limited time, conditions apply.
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0: My 88.6 and Te Whatu Stardome are celebrating Matariki with the ultimate Māori New Year experience. Matariki, Ngā Petu o Te Tauhou is here, a time to honour those who have passed, reflect on the present, and look ahead with hope under the rising stars. Want to share the magic of the night sky with your whānau? Text DOME to 463 or visit my.rover.nz and tell us your resolution or aspiration for the year ahead. My and Te Whatu Stardome celebrating Matariki.
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1: Disclaimer, all research was conducted by Stormy Tower, presenter of My Days, and he only studied one person, and it was himself, though results were inconclusive, so listen.

Fetty Wap again here on your My Days with Storm. I just want to give a shout out to the NRLW Warriors, first game of the season. And look, I'm not going to sugarcoat it. Pumped the Doggies 32-10 down in Hamilton, FMG Stadium. Put it on. It was a gorgeous day in Hamilton, and I think it was a gorgeous way to open up the NRLW as well. Congratulations to our Warriors. Wahine, I have heard they are favourites to win it this season. Fingers crossed. We got Jennifer Lopez on the way, Marley. Who's Bruno Mars dancing me? It's my family.

0: Marley and Brett Young, that is Broke Heartbreak here on your My Days with Storm. Coming up after the break, we'll give away a $50 KFC voucher. So if you got yourself into the draw, hopefully first timers out there, don't be shy. Text KFC, name and city or suburb to 463. Plus, we'll handle the music. We've got the KFC lunchtime mix on the way. 3.5 minutes, here am I.
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15: Oh, wow. 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
14: You are welcome.
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14: Oh, which laundromat?
15: Yeah, in Hamilton Crystal Laundromat.
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15: shout out. One of the cleanest around.
14: Oh, I love that. Diane, Hamilton Crystal Laundry, one of the cleanest around. Best tagline for it. Congratulations, Diane.
15: Thank you.
14: 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We're all going to get treats right now because we got DJ Severe holding it down for the KFC Lunchtime Mix. You're on mine.